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1: Good evening. I'm from Essex, in case you couldn't tell. My given name is Dickie. I come from Billericay, and I'm doing...

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1: It takes a poison drop of genius in the fabric of your name to give a sight over what's between you and the ending that you crave. 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

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Coming up, we've got some music from one of our local bands. 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

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Coming up, we've got some music from one of our local bands. 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

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And now we turn to something with a bit more of a local flavour. 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

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Coming up, we've got some music from one of our local bands. 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

That was a track from the 1990s here on Lionheart Radio 107.3 FM. Coming up, we've got some music from one of our local bands. 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

That was a track from the 1990s here on Lionheart Radio 107.3 FM. Coming up, we've got some music from one of our local bands. 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
1: Good morning. Welcome to Wednesday's Morning Report from Radio News Hub. I'm Lucy Gorman-Lee. Lots coming up, so let's get started.
2: And even something simple like a beer mat on top of your tumbler is still a deterrent, because it means they can't just put their hand over your glass as if they're reaching out for something, but they're actually dropping something in your drink.
1: How can young people stay safe on nights out?
3: And it's the opportunity to see the bond between our MPs and their dogs.
1: Yes, a competition is seeing who's really the top dog in the House of Commons. Plus, the rundown on the biggest week in American fashion. A look at the weather, dry for many with partly cloudy skies and some bright spells. Scattered showers possible where the cloud thickens. A fresher feeling day for many with a high of 19 degrees Celsius. All right, let's get the latest from the newsroom with Frankie.
4: Some babies could have been saved from death at the hands of Lucy Letby. The Thirlwall inquiry was launched in the wake of the former nurse's multiple convictions for murder and attempted murder of infants at the Countess of Chester Hospital. Letby's barrister Mark MacDonald has given his reaction.
5: There are now about nearly 30 experts from across the world that show not only that Lucy Letby was innocent, but no crime was committed, which means everything in this inquiry is tainted by the fact that they've worked on the wrong premise.
4: Residents of an Oxfordshire village will learn the result of a symbolic independence referendum held over asylum seeker plans. More than 1,000 asylum seekers are due to move into a former military barracks near Piddington. The head of NATO has praised Andy Burnham's commitment to defence spending, saying it shows Britain is serious about security. Mark Rutte will meet with the Prime Minister for the first time today. And there were wins for Peterborough United, Fulham, Arsenal, Liverpool and Brentford in the League Cup last night.
1: OK, it's time to look at what's made today's front pages, and there's one story that's dominating. The Times writes, failure to act allowed Letby to kill three babies. The Guardian say NHS faces big changes after devastating Letby review. The Daily Express use a headline, cot cams after complete failure to protect babies, and the Mirror say they failed and babies died. Well, yesterday, the Thirlwall inquiry was released, which looked into the convictions of former nurse and convicted killer Lucy Letby. It found there was a complete failure to protect babies on the neonatal unit at the Countess of Chester Hospital, and that the deaths of three babies could have been prevented if the police were called sooner. And elsewhere, the Sun write the headlines, Stirling mess, and the Daily Star say motorway madness. That's after former England forward Raheem Sterling admitted to dangerously driving his Lamborghini on the motorway in rush hour before crashing the car into a metal gate. He also admitted possession of 6 nitrous oxide canisters for wrongful inhalation, a Class C drug, and failing to provide a specimen. Well, that's on the newsstands. How about online? Well, Big Brother started on Sunday, and already last night there was an explosive argument in the house. And fans have had their say on social media star Taze, who's currently living in the house as Big Brother's mom. OK, on to our first story this morning. As thousands of young people prepare to head off to university for the first time, it's an exciting new chapter. Making friends, finding your feet and enjoying that all-important freshers experience. But with a new environment and unfamiliar surroundings, this can come with new risks, including spiking. But what exactly is spiking? How can students recognise the warning signs? And what should they do if they think they or a friend may have been targeted? Well, Grace caught up with Colin Mackey, chair and co-founder of Spike Aware UK, to find out what freshers need to know and how they can look out for themselves and each other.
2: I'm Colin Mackey. I'm the chair and co-founder of Spike Aware UK. Spike Aware UK is a registered charity, and it was founded 7 years ago after myself and my wife lost our son to spiking. So at that time, there was nobody there for us to turn to, no one there to speak to about it at all. We were just kind of left our own. And yes, we've lost our son, but we thought we didn't want anybody else going through the same as we had, so we had to try and make a change. Hence the reason we started. And since then, we've been campaigning, telling people how to defend themselves, looking for changes in the law, which are now coming, thankfully, and just generally being a nuisance, being there and trying to get the, you know, standing up for the victims and speaking for the victims and trying to give victims more confidence to come forward and report it and accept that they will be believed and we're there to help them through it.
6: How could someone like me protect themselves or try and prevent themselves from being a victim of spiking?
2: You've got the lids, etc., that you can get for your glasses. You've got the bungs that can go inside the necks of bottles. You've got covers for glasses. And even something simple like a beer mat on top of your tumbler is still a deterrent, because it means they can't just put their hand over your glass as if they're reaching out for something, but they're actually dropping something at your drink. And the last thing a spiker wants to do is draw attention to himself. So they just want an open glass to drop something into. The other thing is, never leave your drink unattended. If you're out, as you say, at work's doing, you're with friends, make sure there's always, yeah, everyone wants to go up and dance and have a good time, because that's what we all want to do. But always have someone who's at the table watching everybody else's drinks and making sure there's nobody comes near. Be very wary of someone who seems to be hovering around the group but isn't part of the group.
6: If someone thinks they've been spiked, what should they do?
2: Definitely tell someone. If you've got a friend with you, tell your friend immediately. If you're in a venue, get the staff involved. Make sure you're with someone that you trust and you know well. Don't leave with a stranger. Be very wary of any strangers who suddenly do appear, offering to help assist you in some way because they could be the spiker. There's a new thing out from St John's Ambulance, which is called Switch On to Spiking. Again, that could be, you can download that on your phone and that'll give you an idea of what to do. But the main thing is, if the person goes unconscious, get the emergency services involved, get an ambulance involved. It's better to be safe than sorry. It's better to call that ambulance and have it there than take the risk of thinking, yeah, they'll just be okay, because they might not be.
1: Now, John Suchet is best known for his years presenting television news, but he's also an author with a passion for classical music. Ahead of his appearance at this year's Gibraltar Literary Festival, our reporter Lily spoke to him about his book In Search of Beethoven and the highlights of his career.
7: I've always been what my wife likes to call a classical music nerd. I've always loved classical music, even as a teenager when my school friends were into Bill Haley and the Comets, Rock Around the Clock, Chubby Checker and the Twist. I was into Tchaikovsky, then I was into Sibelius. And finally, well, when I say finally, in my early 20s, Beethoven sort of crept up on me. And at first, I just heard all the angry stuff, da-da-da-da, that everybody knows. But I then discovered his slow movements. So beautiful. And I found, as the years began to go by, he was answering all my emotional needs. And I just wanted to look into this man and his life. Isn't he the one who went deaf? And if he went deaf, how on earth did he manage to do this? And I expected it to be an interest that would pass after a year or two, but it's just intensified over the years to the extent that his life and music, and I stress life and music, are the great passion of my life. And my latest book on him is my 8th book of Beethoven. But it's about him and me. It was my wife's idea. I want to know, in fact, you know, as I'm so often asked, what got you into Beethoven? Why Beethoven? And that's what this book is about.
8: John, you've had such a varied career in news, in writing and classical music. What would you say has been your favourite, your highlight of your career?
7: I actually wanted, as a university, to be a professional musician, a trombonist, but life took me in a different direction, fortunately for the world of music. And I became a journalist, and for more than 40 years, I was a TV journalist, first at the BBC briefly, and then at ITN for over 30 years, beginning as a writer, then a reporter, correspondent, and finally newscaster for nearly 20 years. And, you know, the world of news is exciting, it's thrilling, it can be boring. You can go into work not knowing if you're going to do anything that day, or you may be on a privately chartered jet to some distant part of the world. All that happened to me. And I had the most amazing time career at ITN. I covered major stories like the Iran Revolution. I flew with Ayatollah Khomeini from exile in Paris back to Tehran, covered the revolution there. Then I went into Afghanistan to try to cover the Soviet occupation. I covered the Philippines Revolution. I interviewed Margaret Thatcher more times than I can remember, particularly at the height of the Falklands War. But all that is 40 plus years ago. And when that ended, when I turned 60, and I thought, right, okay, what do I do now? I started researching into Beethoven's life more deeply than I ever had, because his music was always in my pocket with a battered Walkman, particularly his Eroica Symphony, which has kept me sane on many a difficult occasion. And I started to read up on his life. Then I started to write books about him. And then Classic FM came calling. And in effect, Beethoven has given me a second career. And I'm of an advanced age now. I'm over 80 and I'm loving it. Still working hard on what has been a lifelong passion.
8: Amazing. And you'll be appearing at the Gibraltar Literary Festival this year. What are you most looking forward to?
7: I was invited to the Gibraltar Literary Festival last year, where I spoke about Beethoven. And they, for their sins, or for my sins, they've invited me back. This time they want me to do two talks, first on my life in TV news. And so I shall be telling some of the stories that I've just mentioned, that I covered as a TV news reporter. I'll also be telling the story of my first visit to Gibraltar many years ago and how badly that went, all because of my fault, not theirs. But a life in TV news, and I'm also doing an evening with Beethoven, and they're giving me a piano quartet, solo piano plus string quartet. They said, choose the music, we'll play it for you, and you can do your talk. And I've chosen some of his most deeply, intensely moving music, and I'll be telling the stories behind his music, because Beethoven's music is incredible if you know nothing about his life. But if you know what's going on in his life, when you listen to it, you listen with different ears. So I will be doing an evening with Beethoven with five musicians with me. Honestly, I'm like a child at Christmas. I cannot wait to come down to Gibraltar in November and do those two talks.
1: Still to come, who let the dogs out?
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1: Next, London Fashion Week is fast approaching, but before things kick off in the capital, it was the turn of the Big Apple. But what's the huge deal? Tanita Sins tells us more.
12: It's the biggest week in US fashion, where collections are shown to buyers, press and fans across the world. It's part of the Big Four, including London, Paris and Milan, all of which are known to be pretty chic cities. It first started in the 1940s, originally called Press Week, an event made to attract away from French fashion during World War II. That's because fashion insiders couldn't travel overseas to see their shows. But in the present day, it's a week of experimental outfits and standout catwalk moments. But did you know the event actually takes place twice a year? We spoke to fashion journalist Lucy Brunner, who explains.
13: There's two fashion months, so there's September Fashion Month and then there's February, but September's kind of the bigger one. So there are some brands, smaller brands, who, you know, to save money in this creative climate, they only show in September. So it's really exciting when New York begins, because New York is always the first fashion week. And you kind of start to get a bit of a taste and build a picture of what's to come.
12: She told us about her standout show this year.
13: So Connor Ives was a very exciting one. I think anybody who knows fashion will have been excited to see this. This was his New York debut, and it was great. I mean, he had some huge names walking for him. But yeah, he was definitely the UK talent to watch. And then Coach's 85th birthday party, they turned their show into an actual party. So the models were sent down in little party hats. and they were carrying presents and there was kind of confetti coming down. It was a great atmosphere and a great collection as well.
12: So what's been trending on the catwalks?
13: Yeah, I mean, it's still kind of quite early to say because you kind of need the individual vibes from each city to really build that picture of what's coming, you know, this year. But I'd say the summer's favourite colours, which are kind of like pink and teal, they're definitely growing up for next year. We've seen a lot of red and a lot of blue. But I'd also say that kind of the years that we're like hankering back to in the kind of silhouettes and the collections and the colours, very much 60s and 70s, and then also the early 2010s. And what's quite jumped out there is that those are both kind of harking back to eras that were very much like just on the cusp of a big tech revolution. Perhaps we're like hankering back to times, you know, we know that we're in an era of change right now, and perhaps we're looking to kind of replicate that simplicity, I guess, that you always look back for.
12: Now, not all fashion trends are as popular. Lucy's hoping this item doesn't become the next big thing.
13: I mean, Tommy Hilfiger came out with these kind of strange bucket hats. And I mean, Gigi Hadid always looks great, but even she looked a little strange in this bucket hat. And I thought, if these take over, I'm screwed. But yeah, no, there's not been anything that's jumped out to university yet that's a little bit scary, but we'll see. Lots still to come.
12: But if you are a fan of the bucket hat, maybe you could wear it to the next Oasis tour. It's the turn of London next week with Standout McQueen making its homecoming debut under Sean McGirr. So if you've seen some very cool people on the tube, now you know why.
1: Thanks, Denise. And finally, Westminster's Dog of the Year has returned and one Paulson pup took home the prize. Phil has a woof look at this competition.
14: The Westminster Dog of the Year event is an annual occasion that champions one pooch above all. But if you thought this was just a normal competition, well, you'd be barking up the wrong tree. This award is reserved for the furry friends of Westminster MPs. Janine Edgar is the chief executive of the Royal Kennel Club.
15: We are here for the Westminster Dog of the Year competition. We've run this competition since 1992, and it's the opportunity to see the bond between our MPs and their dogs. We've had a real mix today of pedigree dogs that people have got from ethical breeders, and we also have rescues. And this is a real partnership between the Royal Kennel Club and the Dogs Trust, because we both have the same agenda of healthy dogs, responsible ownership, and that's the messages that we're here to push today.
14: Yeah, so as Janine says, the competition was held in association with Dogs Trust at Victoria Tower Gardens. That's just outside the Houses of Parliament. Canines from all over the UK turned up, which made the winning choice even harder.
15: It was so difficult. Every dog had a unique story. What really struck me was the genuine bond that people had with their dogs. Most people talked about how emotionally intelligent their dogs were, how clever their dogs were, how they spent so much time together as a family. And for me, that was really important. But it was also really important to talk to the MPs about what their passion is and what they're planning to take to Parliament in terms of puppy, illegal puppy registrations, shock collars, etc. So a mix of both the bond with the dog, but also what they're passionate about as far as the government's concerned.
14: Yeah, so the MPs are encouraged to talk about ethical breeding and responsible dog ownership, which is a joint mission of Dogs Trust and the Royal Kennel Club. Janine says furry fun brings out the best in people.
15: Oh, you definitely see a different side, and it's really warm. I mean, the celebration and the love that we've seen today between the MP and the dogs is quite something, and it really gives you a different side of politics.
14: Well, it was dog mum and MP for Cardiff North, Anna McMorrin, who took first place this year with her prize-winning Cocker Spaniel, Caddy.
16: Caddy is Westminster Dog of the Year. It's amazing. Well, she's very happy. And look, she's a winner in my eyes. I think everyone who has a dog knows their dog's a winner. Caddy comes with me most places I can take her, and it's fun to take her into meetings. She comes with me in around the constituency all the time, so she'll just continue to be at my side, supporting me, but also campaigning for those issues that really matter, banning really loud fireworks, preventing those loud fireworks, which she is terrified of, promoting responsible dog ownership, which is the important message from today. So I've had her since she was a little puppy. She came from a local family, and she actually really supported me during one of the most difficult times in my life, when I was forced to flee an abusive partner. But she was there for me, and she's been a support alongside my lovely children. But she is just amazing.
14: Oh, great stuff. We could all do with a caddy of our own, couldn't we? Well, from one ultimate dog lover, sorry, to another, we can't wait for the next one, which will take place next year.
1: 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Thank you so much for listening.
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And now we turn to something with a bit more of a local flavour. 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
1: An Amble man who subjected a young boy to vast sexual abuse has been jailed for 7 years. 54-year-old Daniel Chapman got away with his crimes for years until his victim plucked up the courage to report him. Following a trial at Newcastle Crown Court, he was found guilty of 3 counts of indecent assault. As Chapman was jailed, his victim said in a statement read to the court that he finds it hard to think about the impact this man and his actions had on him. Next, plans for a new housing development in Amble of up to 300 homes are expected to be submitted later this year. The development would be built on land at Gloucester Hill on the western side of the town. The site's currently agricultural land, bound by existing homes to the east and south. Now, the town's seen significant house building in recent years, with the Taylor Wimpey proposals being the latest in a long line of large-scale housing developments. The County Council's planning portal has already received 19 objections. Belford has a village hall once again, with the purchase of Ferguson Hall being successfully completed after a big community effort. The former United Reformed Church building has been bought by the trustees of Belford and District War Memorial Hall. This follows years of work after the Memorial Hall, also known as Belford Club, was sold because of serious dry rot. The trustees retained funds from the sale of the old hall site and have worked to raise the additional money needed to secure a new home for the community. And hundreds of endangered white-clawed crayfish have been released at a safe site. Northumberland Zoo's conservation project has seen 348 craylings reared in what zoo bosses call a complex journey. This involves specialist daily care, careful monitoring of water quality, and plenty of problem solving. The craylings are released into a special patch where they have more protection to help them live and breed in safety near the River Wansbeck. White-clawed crayfish were once common, but populations have declined by 70 to 80% in recent decades. That's the latest for Anik. I'm Richard Dale.
2: Lucy Letby's lawyer says the Thirlwall inquiry's findings are tainted because they've worked on the wrong premise.
3: What I want is everyone just to pause, allow the Criminal Cases Review Commission to finish off its inquiry, which I think it will take just months now, to see whether or not these convictions are unsafe.
2: The Thirlwall inquiry found that some of the babies could have been saved if safeguarding concerns had been raised earlier. Police are continuing their search for a non-verbal autistic 3-year-old boy who went missing following a visit to a playground. Suffolk police say the boy called Noah was last seen at 3 p.m. on Tuesday. At least 3 people have been killed after a news helicopter crashed in Los Angeles. News crews had been covering a bus crash in a Chatsworth neighborhood when it went down and burst into flames. And we're being warned of a potential increase in potholes after a record-breaking summer of heat waves. The RAC says the sun's radio ages road materials, while heat can cause surfaces to become brittle and crack as they cool down. From Radio News Hub, I'm Frankie Hersine.
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5: More than 5 million men have checked their prostate cancer risk online as high-profile cases encourage more men to take action. 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
8: The weather.
9: Well, look, headline is partly cloudy with a chance of a shower. Partly cloudy to start with, isolated showers mostly around the coast and over the hills. Cloud infilling with showers becoming more widespread but remaining mostly light, with many areas remaining dry. Showery, in other words. The temperatures around average, with a maximum of 19 degrees, while tonight it will be cloudy with bands of mostly light rain moving in from the northwest through the evening and overnight. The rain clear by Thursday morning, temperatures near average, which is the minimum 10 degrees. How about that for the weather? Good morning, welcome to my penultimate live programme as we've him to close down with the live shows, not the pre-recorded ones, so we'll still be on air that way on. And but the live shows are disappearing for a little while we shift house and we move just up the street to a new studio, which we're having to build, to be honest. So there's a lot of work going on. Well, will be going on in the meanwhile. Well, it's Wednesday, the 16th of September. It's 6 minutes past 7 o'clock. How are we this morning? Get your requests in, come on. And here's a little something from Alexander O'Neill.

And there he goes, Alexander O'Neill there with his Critters side. The time is 10 minutes past 7 o'clock. Here's one from Starship. We build this city. Well, in fact, we're actually building a new studio, if the truth was.

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I think it was George Ezra there with his green, green grass. No, not Tom Jones. It's 18 minutes past 7 o'clock and I've got my chest to go in a little rut on the floor. And it's not... That's it. A bit more comfortable now, so at least I can concentrate on what I'm doing. I'll try and concentrate on what I'm doing. I should be saying. Anyway, here's one from...

What a great record. I read something about him on website the other day. Oh, yeah, that was it. I was doing something about the old college days, and his name crops up, only because we had him at one of our summer balls there that we used to have in those university days. Wonderful. Here's Shalimar. I can make you feel good. Well, that's what I'm hoping to do.

And then go and shut a bar there where I can make you feel good. Oh, excuse me, I'm busy coughing. And I was just busy writing something down, actually. There's an advert, because we'll never see these adverts on our news anyway. And it's about a record fair in Morpeth on the 20th, on this coming Sunday at the Wandsbeck. So if you know where the Wandsbeck is, excuse me, you know where it is, get yourself over there between 11 and 4. It's the record fair and whatever memorabilia that might be on sale as well. Here's Sheena Easton. Oh, she's catching the train. I hope it's on time, mind.

And there goes Sheena Easton there with her morning train. Well, and one person's not getting the morning train is Dave. And that's Dave up at Shipley there, and he sent his request in, so I've got it all ready. And I put a message on saying, it's all set. I hadn't even started looking for when I answered his thingy on Facebook. Oh, I was just a bit, I got things round the wrong way. Never mind, Dave, here's Status Quo, rocking all over the world.

all over the world. That's especially by Dave there, Robert Shipley, and on the penultimate programme of mine of the live shows. What a shame. Anyway, here's one from Shawadi Wadi. A little bit of

the footsteps that wish a waddy waddy and disappearing. Well, just to keep you updated, because this is my penultimate live show with it. We're away to closing down the live programmes while we strip the studio, take all the consoles out and the computer screens and move house. The only trouble with moving house, we're actually moving to an empty shell, to be honest, and so it's going to take at least till the beginning of the year, I would think, to get the live programmes back. But hopefully in 2027, we'll be back doing this again. So it's something to look forward to. Here's Simply Red. Oh, I know, the appropriate one while I'm busy talking. Money's too tight to mention, because we're going to need a lot of it for our move and the relocation of our studio. So if you've got any spare money, anyone, we'll gladly accept the donation. Thank you.

So the sound of Simply Red there with our money's too tight to mention it. I'm just busy. Thank you very much, Dave, for your request. I've just got Dorothy's in there. Dance Dorothy from Berwick. So I'm busy loading that up, and while I'm busy loading that up, let's have something now. I'm trying to make my mind of which of these two songs to play. I'll tell you what, for Margaret Namble, I'm going to play this one. Sunita and a Toy Boy.

0: request. And straight after the request, we're going to go straight in with Dorothy's request, particularly one by Roland Keating and his life as a roller coaster.
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life is a roller coaster. It's 10 minutes to 8 o'clock. And we're under Dorothy's request. That's Dorothy from Berwick. That was the first of hers. Thank you very much. Dorothy, I've got a lovely long list. Actually, I've got a whole pile of them that have just flown in now. So we're going to be busy for at least the next half hour or more. Here's Aretha Franklin. Don't play that song.

There goes Aretha Franklin there with Don't Play That Song. Well, we've got, following that one, we've got Sam Cooke with Bring It On Home to Me.

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1: An Amble man who subjected a young boy to vile sexual abuse has been jailed for 7 years. 54-year-old Daniel Chapman got away with his crimes for years until his victim plucked up the courage to report him. Following a trial at Newcastle Crown Court, he was found guilty of 3 counts of indecent assault. As Chapman was jailed, his victim said in a statement read to the court that he finds it hard to think about the impact this man and his actions had on him. Next, plans for a new housing development in Amble of up to 300 homes are expected to be submitted later this year. The development would be built on land at Gloucester Hill on the western side of the town. The site's currently agricultural land, bound by existing homes to the east and south. Now, the town's seen significant house building in recent years, with the Taylor Wimpey proposals being the latest in a long line of large-scale housing developments. The County Council's planning portal has already received 19 objections. Belford has a village hall once again, with the purchase of Ferguson Hall being successfully completed after a big community effort. The former United Reformed Church building has been bought by the trustees of Belford and District War Memorial Hall. This follows years of work after the Memorial Hall, also known as Belford Club, was sold because of serious dry rot. The trustees retained funds from the sale of the old hall site and have worked to raise the additional money needed to secure a new home for the community. And hundreds of endangered white-clawed crayfish have been released at a safe site. Northumberland Zoo's conservation project has seen 348 craylings reared in what zoo bosses call a complex journey. This involves specialist daily care, careful monitoring of water quality, and plenty of problem solving. The craylings were released into a special patch where they have more protection to help them live and breed in safety near the River Wansbeck. White-clawed crayfish were once common, but populations have declined by 70 to 80% in recent decades. That's the latest for Anik. I'm Richard Dale.
2: The village of Piddington in Oxfordshire has voted to leave the UK in a symbolic vote over plans to house more than 1,000 asylum seekers nearby. 285 villagers backed independence. Tim McNally is the Piddington Parish Council chair.
3: And I've spoken to all the politicians I can, and I will speak to others to be as inclusive as possible to the challenges we face. But if you think that we've actually got half of the shadow government, or the shadow government is with us on a plan, how can that plan go forward?
2: UK inflation's risen to 3.1% in August, up from 2.9% in July. Economists say it's largely as a result of higher fuel costs linked to the conflict in the Middle East, with petrol rising by an average of 9.1 pence per litre between July and August. Police are continuing their search for a non-verbal autistic boy who went missing in Suffolk yesterday. 3-year-old Noah was last seen at 3 p.m. when he became separated from a relative when visiting a playground near Manningtree. And in the League Cup last night, there were wins for Peterborough United, Fulham, Arsenal, Liverpool and Brentford. That's the latest from Radio News Hub. I'm Frankie Hersine.
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7: The weather.
8: Well, it's partly cloudy to start with, and isolated showers mostly around the coastal areas and also over the hills. I've got that frog back again in my throat. I know. Anyway, well, as I was saying, the showers becoming more widespread by remaining mostly light, with many areas remaining dry. Who writes this stuff? Temperatures are around average, maximum temperature 19 degrees. Tonight it'll be cloudy with bands of light rain moving in from the northwest till the evening and overnight. The rain will clear by Thursday morning. Temperatures near average, minimum being a minimum 10 degrees. That leaves Thursday generally clear and dry to start with, but cloud building and showers developing through the morning. Oh, I got through that somehow. Anyway, I'm on to Gillian's request. Here we go. We've just had Dorothy's Before the News. Now it's Gillian's turn. Starting away with Velvets. That's Gillian Enamel, by the way, with Needle in a Haystack.

Michael King, sir, with a dedicated follower of fashion. Well, we've got two more of Gillian's requests to come, and I'm going to have to sandwich them with the adverts. First, starting with this one from Sylvester, "You Make Me Feel Mighty Real."

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1: Hello everyone, if you like brass band music, then join me, Chris Helm, every Sunday afternoon on Lionheart Radio 107.3 FM here in Alnwick, when I will be playing some of the best sounds from the world of brass bands. I have music from the present day and some fine vintage performances. There will also be some fabulous soloists from both the past and the present. Well, Sunday Bandstand is the name of my show. It's just too good to miss.
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that, because I know better by Los Bravos, because that's what the original people were. And I've got the single of it as well, just to add that, you know, to the list of old things I've got. Anyway, thank you very much, Julian. You too have a great day, and I hope, you don't know, I might see you down at the Sandys if you're there. Anyway, it's turn four. Linda down in Amble, yep. She sent three in this morning as well. Three classics, two. I've had a fabulous morning playing these requests. Here's Simon and Garfunkel, Linda, Bridge Over Troubled Water.

And there goes Simon and Garfunkel there with Bridge Over Troubled Waters. What we're going to follow that one with for Linda, it's this one from Manfred Mann and his Pretty Flamingo.

Man there with his pretty flamingo. He's actually fabulous. You know, I've been to see the Manfreds three times now, and when they do that one, Paul Jones is just fantastic doing it. It's absolutely brilliant. Anyway, one more to go for Linda Down in Armour. Here's Rod Stewart, and that one was used in the BBC programme, Sailing.

0: Stuart there with his sailing. Thank you very much, Linda, for those requests. What a fabulous set of records I've had to play this morning. And actually, it's been very good with the thank you to those people who've contributed with the requests on my penultimate live programme here on Line Art Radio. No, it's not because I'm leaving, it's just we're closing the studio down because we're moving house. Yes, we're moving up the road, but we're going to a brand new building. It hasn't even got a proper floor yet. I know that's how desperate we are at the moment. Yeah, but anyway, we're getting into it because we have to be out of here by next week, I think it is, or at the end of the month.
1: I was 6 years old.
0: Something like that, anyway.
1: Broke my leg.
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1: Do you enjoy the sounds of the 60s? Everything from The Beatles, The Rolling Stones, Cliff Richard, Diana Ross and the Supremes, the early rock and roll with Eddie Cochran and company, Elvis, music from The Sound of Music and West Side Story, and a host of music from one-hit wonders right through to one of those artists or bands you may have loved at the time. 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

Let's start with our magic moments. Which one we're going to have? Oh, I haven't even... I've got the CD, but I haven't put the right track on, have I? So that's just delayed that for a few seconds. I know. It's it was by Joe Loss I'm going to play. And this one is, at the moment, is a bit dead loss because nothing's happened. Come on. I don't know what's happening here. Nothing as it works out. Tell you what I'll have to do. I'll have to put something else on and just see what I can do. Let's have... Here we are, here's the Joe Loss one. It's finally woken up.

go, Joe Loss there with his Wheels Cha-Cha. And I'm going to play this one from Lynn Cornell, because I love it. Never on a Sunday.

And there go Crazy Frog there. We're just having a great laugh in the studio with that one. It's Do the Froggy Wave, it's called. Oh, well, it's crazy things we get up to, you see. Even if it is the penultimate show in the meantime, so I thought I would do. Oh, here's some more from

0: programme. What a shame. I know good things are going to come to an end, but hopefully if we get the studio up and running in the next few months, we'll be back on air, live air, that is, in January. Well, anyway, don't forget we will be pre-recording, and I'll still be on my 60s breakfast show, the gospel show, and anything else I can muster in the meanwhile. Anyway, for the rest of the day, you've got Kevin coming up right after me. But there's a break till after Kevin's finished at 1 o'clock. Junior Daniel Music I Like, and then that's Soul Stories at 3. So you've got 4 hours of Gillian, then there's Alex on air, and finally with Christopher Branigan's Influences at 8 p.m. Well, there you go. That's the rest of the day. I'll see you Friday, so take care. And we'll have a great show and a happy one as well to round off all the live things I've been doing. Thanks very much, everybody. Bye-bye.
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2: An Amble man who subjected a young boy to vast sexual abuse has been jailed for 7 years. 54-year-old Daniel Chapman got away with his crimes for years until his victim plucked up the courage to report him. Following a trial at Newcastle Crown Court, he was found guilty of 3 counts of indecent assault. As Chapman was jailed, his victim said in a statement read to the court that he finds it hard to think about the impact this man and his actions had on him. Next, plans for a new housing development in Amble of up to 300 homes are expected to be submitted later this year. The development would be built on land at Gloucester Hill on the western side of the town. The site's currently agricultural land, bound by existing homes to the east and south. Now, the town's seen significant house building in recent years, with the Taylor Wimpey proposals being the latest in a long line of large-scale housing developments. The County Council's planning portal has already received 19 objections. Belford has a village hall once again, with the purchase of Ferguson Hall being successfully completed after a big community effort. The former United Reformed Church building has been bought by the trustees of Belford and District War Memorial Hall. This follows years of work after the Memorial Hall, also known as Belford Club, was sold because of serious dry rot. The trustees retained funds from the sale of the old hall site and have worked to raise the additional money needed to secure a new home for the community. And hundreds of endangered white-clawed crayfish have been released at a safe site. Northumberland Zoo's conservation project has seen 348 craylings reared in what zoo bosses call a complex journey. This involves specialist daily care, careful monitoring of water quality, and plenty of problem solving. The craylings are released into a special patch where they have more protection to help them live and breed in safety near the River Wansbeck. White-clawed crayfish were once common, but populations have declined by 70 to 80% in recent decades. That's the latest for Alnwick. I'm Richard Dale.
3: An Oxfordshire village has voted to leave the UK over plans to house more than 1,000 asylum seekers nearby. 285 residents of Piddington backed the move, only 26 voted against it. Tim McNally is the Piddington Parish Council chair.
4: This is just a record that you are recording for us in history to represent against this plan, but also to the government about what people as constituents are looking for.
3: Inflation's risen higher again, largely as a result of higher fuel prices. The Office for National Statistics say it increased to 3.1% in August. Economists say it's expected to rise further due to the conflict in the Middle East. At least 3 people have been killed after a news helicopter crashed in Los Angeles. News crews have been covering a bus crash in the Chatsworth neighbourhood when it went down and burst into flames. And we're being warned of a potential increase in potholes after a record-breaking summer of heatwaves. The RAC says the sun's radiation ages road materials, while heat can cause surfaces to become brittle and crack as they cool down. From Radio News Hub, I'm Frankie Hersine.
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And here's your weather for Wednesday the 16th of September. And the headline is, it's partly cloudy with a chance of a shower and rain overnight. So today, partly cloudy to start with isolated light showers, mostly around the coast and over the Pennines initially. Cloud infilling with showers becoming more widespread, but remaining mostly light, with many areas remaining dry. Temperatures around average, maximum temperature 19 degrees centigrade. And tonight, cloudy with bands of mostly light rain moving in from the northwest through the evening and overnight. The rain clouds clear by Thursday morning, temperatures near average, minimum temperature 10 degrees centigrade. Okay then, let's get on with the show. Don't forget, if you've got any requests, just send them through the usual way. And we've got seem to have quite a few requests already. Okay, let's start off with a couple of tracks from Depeche Mode, New Life.

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0: Okay, then, it's a bit time for a little bit of Michael Jackson. Picked this one out this morning as I basically came all the way up the back roads on the motorbike into Alnwick. And I thought to myself, you know, roads are a bit quiet here, so I won't tell you which roads there were, or else everyone will be wanting to use them. But I did open up the throttle a little bit, and it reminded me of this track by Michael, Speed Demon.

Here's an 80s throwback song by New Order. I always think of this song when I used to sail out of Owlmouth. It's called The Beach.

Well, there goes the beach, and it's a long one, almost as long as Durridge Bay. But anyway, onwards, and it's now time for a bit of an event readout, and this is a very, very important one. This is the Lionheart Radio Karaoke Evening. It's a fundraiser, because I don't know if you already know, but we'll be moving, and this is my penultimate show until the new studios get opened, which hopefully will be in 2 or 3 months' time. Anyway, the event, right then. So it's a karaoke evening of fundraising. It's Saturday the 19th of September. That's this Saturday, and it's at the Fleece Inn. It's an evening of songs and stories, and I'm sure it'll be a really good evening. Unfortunately, I'll be unable to attend, as I will be doing my Commodore duties. Yes, some of us do have other jobs. Okay then, so that's it. That's this Saturday at the Fleece in Alnwick, and you all know where that is. Right then, onwards. Well, here's a little song for one of my pals, Chris, who went on a 5-day holiday to Berlin. And that's by way of introduction. I think they were a one-hit wonder. They might have had another. It's the Mobiles, Drowning in Berlin. I think my mate Chris was drowning in beer.

Right then, let's have a song by Olivia Newton-John, bless her, and ELO. I think this was for a film, Xanadu.

So there goes our Olivia Newton-John. And ELO. Okay. Autumn's here, isn't it? Last night, dark at 8 o'clock. This is by way of introduction to the next song. It's Nick Kershaw. I won't let the sun go down on me.

Right, well, I've just come across this song here when I was prepping this morning in the studio, and it reminded me of when they changed the theme music to a show that every teenager would listen to on a Thursday night, Top of the Pops.

sir, that was the theme tune from Top of the Pops, and he always used to cut in and, oh, we're at number four, and, oh, God, people like that. Some of the annoying DJs and presenters. But anyway, to move on, at the back end of the 80s, we seem to see a lot of compilations of songs, lots of songs splintered together. I come across it by a group called Pop Will Eat Itself, and this was originally a Sigsig Sputnik record, Love Missile F-111. Have a listen to this one.

0: Right, there goes Pop Will Eat Itself. Let's have another strange little song. This one was by Ray Stevens in the 80s. Ab the Arab.
1: I'd like to take you back right here at the top of the show to those thrilling days of yesteryear. Maybe you remember an old song called Ahab the Arab.

0: bathrobe. All those guys wear bathrobes. You ever notice? Tenderly, she's like, she had enough green on her teeth to play 18 holes. Well, nine if you're playing over at Oak Tree. They got big greens over there.
1: Well, there goes Ira B. Arab. Right then, let's have before and after news. A bit of madness.

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1: The village of Piddington in Oxfordshire has voted to leave the UK in a symbolic vote over plans to house more than 1,000 asylum seekers nearby. 285 villagers backed independence. Tim McNally is the Piddington Parish Council Chair.
2: And I've spoken to all the politicians I can, and I will speak to others, to be as inclusive as possible to the challenges we face. But if you think that we've actually got half of the shadow government, or the shadow government is with us on a plan, how can that plan go forward?
1: UK inflation's risen to 3.1% in August, up from 2.9% in July. Economists say it's largely as a result of higher fuel costs linked to the conflict in the Middle East. Police are continuing their search for a non-verbal autistic boy who went missing in Suffolk yesterday. Three-year-old Noah was last seen at 3 p.m. when he became separated from a relative when visiting a playground near Manningtree. And carmaker McLaren has announced plans to invest £500 million in the UK. It's expected to open up a new factory in the UK and expand its research and development site in South Yorkshire. From Radio News Hub, I'm Frankie Hairsine.
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6: An Amble man who subjected a young boy to vast sexual abuse has been jailed for 7 years. 54-year-old Daniel Chapman got away with his crimes for years until his victim plucked up the courage to report him. Following a trial at Newcastle Crown Court, he was found guilty of 3 counts of indecent assault. As Chapman was jailed, his victim said in a statement read to the court that he finds it hard to think about the impact this man and his actions had on him. Next, plans for a new housing development in Amble of up to 300 homes are expected to be submitted later this year. The development would be built on land at Gloucester Hill on the western side of the town. The site's currently agricultural land, bound by existing homes to the east and south. Now, the town's seen significant house building in recent years, with the Taylor Wimpey proposals being the latest in a long line of large-scale housing developments. The County Council's planning portal has already received 19 objections. Belford has a village hall once again, with the purchase of Ferguson Hall being successfully completed after a big community effort. The former United Reformed Church building has been bought by the trustees of Belford and District War Memorial Hall. This follows years of work after the Memorial Hall, also known as Belford Club, was sold because of serious dry rot. The trustees retained funds from the sale of the old hall site and have worked to raise the additional money needed to secure a new home for the community. And hundreds of endangered white-clawed crayfish have been released at a safe site. Northumberland Zoo's conservation project has seen 348 craylings reared in what zoo bosses call a complex journey. This involves specialist daily care, careful monitoring of water quality, and plenty of problem solving. The craylings are released into a special patch where they have more protection to help them live and breed in safety near the River Wansbeck. White-clawed crayfish were once common, but populations have declined by 70 to 80% in recent decades. That's the latest for Anik. I'm Richard Dale.
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8: The weather. Okay then, here's your weather for Wednesday the 16th of September. It's partly cloudy to start, with isolated light showers mostly around the coast and over the Pennines initially. Cloud infilling with showers becoming more widespread, but remaining mostly light, with many areas remaining dry. Temperatures around average, maximum temperature 19 degrees centigrade. Tonight it's going to be cloudy with bands of mostly light rain moving in from the northwest through the evening and overnight. The rain bands clear by Thursday morning. Temperatures near average, minimum temperature 10 degrees centigrade. Okay then, upwards and onwards. Let's have some more madness.

So there goes our little selection by Madness, and a little bit madness it was. Okay then, let's have something a little bit on that famous Gary Bings, a bit of Selector on the radio.

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1: This ad is just to let you know there's been a change to my morning show. 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I will play them gladly, I wish to make that clear. 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Until then, to my listeners all, I say TTFN in the hope to play for you again and again and again. So please tune in to 107.3 FM, because now you know where and now you know when. So no excuses, just turn that tuning dial to make this old geezer's Gordon his broad smile. Ta-ra.

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1: Right then, let's have a quick birthday shout out. There's not many on today. There's Helen S. of Gisborough. Happy 89th, Helen. There is Prince Ginger Harry. I don't know where he lives. I think he used to live in California. I think he's moved to the UK now. Jimmy Carr, Agatha Christie, the writer, Max Minger, the actor, David Copperfield, the magician, all have their birthday today. And if it's your birthday today, happy birthday. Okay then, I'm going to celebrate, and it was a bit, it's one day late, but, let me just get my little bits of script here. Yes, so yesterday, on that day in 1980, I too was one of 56 NEEB, that was Northeastern Electricity Board, apprentices to walk into our various technical colleges to start our long and happy journey. It was a four-year apprenticeship, and I think in those days we were getting paid about £36, £37 a week, which was hand-delivered to us by our admin staff. And most of us were in lodgings. I think initially I lodged in Whitley Bay and then on to Durham. And in that pay packet was your £28. And because in those days I lived in Beadle and was so far to travel down to the town or Durham every day, I used to have to lodge. And I used to have to go down on a Sunday night on the bus. It took 3 hours to get there to Whitley Bay. But there were happy memories, and out of the 56 of us, some are still working, some of us are retired and whatnot. So I've got a few songs to play for these guys, and the first one's got to be OMD and Electricity.

Okay then, on with the electricity theme. So, in 1980, I started my journey with the electricity board, and in amongst the other 55 apprentices, there were basically five trade groups. So, there was the electricians, the linesmen, they were the men that go up the poles, the cable jointers, they were the ones that did all the work on the cables, the fitters, that did all the surface work, the substations and whatnot, and then we had the meter technicians, get it right, Kevin, and they... In those days, we used to sell electricity, and the electricity meters were a very complex piece of machinery, and they used to work down at our test centre, King's Road, Wall's End. Long gone. Now then, we used to joke on. I don't know, they used to take it a bit serious, as young lads would. And we used to call the meter technicians the meter readers. So way as an apology to Brian for the past 46 years of calling him a meter reader, I've got two songs here that he would like to hear. Both by like punk groups. Here's the first one by the Sex Pistols, Pretty Vacant.

right then, and here's your second one by SLF. Brian, I hope this wasn't one of your meters. It's called Suspect Device. Here you go, Brian.

There you go, Brian. Couple of shouty records for you. But at the end of it all, by way of introduction to the next song, Friends Will Be Friends.

Right then, so that's for all you guys in the electricity industry. Right then, let's have a bit of an event readout. And as you know, if you maybe don't know, we are moving. And we need a bit of cash to help us move to our new studio. So we're having a karaoke evening fundraising on Saturday the 19th of September at the Annick Fleece. And it'll be an evening of songs and stories. The story's been about Lionheart Radio, no doubt. Unfortunately, I won't be there, but a lot of our regular presenters will be, so there's a chance to actually put a face to the name. Right then, on with the show a little bit more, and here's a bit of Rio Speedwagon. Can't help this feeling.

And there goes Rio Speedwagon. Well, this one's for the lovely Mrs. G. In the near future, she's going down to London. So I thought I'd put this on for her.

0: do you enjoy the sounds of the 60s? Everything from the Beatles, the Rolling Stones, Cliff Richard, Diana Ross and the Supremes, the early rock and roll with Eddie Cochran and company, Elvis, music from The Sound of Music and West Side Story, and a host of music from one-hit wonders right through to one of those artists or bands you may have loved at the time. 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
3: Okay, let's have a little bit. Level 42, Lessons in Love.

Well, I was going to play one level 42 record, but I had a request. Can you play another one by level 42? Something About You. Of course we can, Mark. This is one for music teacher Mark.

Well, this comes to the end of my show, the penultimate show, before we relocate studios, which means I'll be off air for a few months. Anyway, I'd like to all thank you for coming in, listening to my show today. I will be in next week, where I will have somebody I'm interviewing. So it should be a good show, and don't forget, tune in. Any requests, any birthday shouts, please send them in to the usual place, our website. Thank you very much. I hope you all have a great week, and hope to hear from you next week. Bye for now.

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1: An Amble man who subjected a young boy to vile sexual abuse has been jailed for 7 years. 54-year-old Daniel Chapman got away with his crimes for years until his victim plucked up the courage to report him. Following a trial at Newcastle Crown Court, he was found guilty of 3 counts of indecent assault. As Chapman was jailed, his victim said in a statement read to the court that he finds it hard to think about the impact this man and his actions had on him. Next, plans for a new housing development in Amble of up to 300 homes are expected to be submitted later this year. The development would be built on land at Gloucester Hill on the western side of the town. The site's currently agricultural land, bound by existing homes to the east and south. Now, the town's seen significant house building in recent years, with the Taylor Wimpey proposals being the latest in a long line of large-scale housing developments. The County Council's planning portal has already received 19 objections. Belford has a village hall once again, with the purchase of Ferguson Hall being successfully completed after a big community effort. The former United Reformed Church building has been bought by the trustees of Belford and District War Memorial Hall. This follows years of work after the Memorial Hall, also known as Belford Club, was sold because of serious dry rot. The trustees retained funds from the sale of the old hall site and have worked to raise the additional money needed to secure a new home for the community. And hundreds of endangered white-clawed crayfish have been released at a safe site. Northumberland Zoo's conservation project has seen 348 craylings reared in what zoo bosses call a complex journey. This involves specialist daily care, careful monitoring of water quality, and plenty of problem solving. The craylings were released into a special patch where they have more protection to help them live and breed in safety near the River Wansbeck. White-clawed crayfish were once common, but populations have declined by 70 to 80% in recent decades. That's the latest for Anik. I'm Richard Dale.
2: An Oxfordshire village has voted to leave the UK over plans to house more than 1,000 asylum seekers nearby. 285 residents of Piddington backed the move, only 26 have voted against it. Tim McNally is the Piddington Parish Council Chair.
3: Today is just the beginning. This is not an end for us. This is just a record that you are recording for us in history to represent against this plan, but also to the government about what people as constituents are looking for.
2: Inflation's risen higher again, largely as a result of higher fuel prices. The Office for National Statistics say it increased to 3.1% in August, up from 2.9% in July. Economists say it was in line with predictions and it's expected to rise further. The parents of a child injured in the Southport attack say they're devastated after court files were accessed. They had details about the victims, their families and survivors of the attack. The Ministry of Justice say an urgent investigation's been launched. And we're being warned of a potential increase in potholes after a record-breaking summer of heat waves. From Radio News Hub, I'm Frankie Hersein.
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That was a track from the 1990s here on Lionheart Radio 107.3 FM. 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
0: Even in 1951, when this song was released, offers like this didn't come very often. 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
1: An Amble man who subjected a young boy to vast sexual abuse has been jailed for 7 years. 54-year-old Daniel Chapman got away with his crimes for years until his victim plucked up the courage to report him. Following a trial at Newcastle Crown Court, he was found guilty of 3 counts of indecent assault. As Chapman was jailed, his victim said in a statement read to the court that he finds it hard to think about the impact this man and his actions had on him. Next, plans for a new housing development in Amble of up to 300 homes are expected to be submitted later this year. The development would be built on land at Gloucester Hill on the western side of the town. The site's currently agricultural land, bound by existing homes to the east and south. Now, the town's seen significant house building in recent years, with the Taylor Wimpey proposals being the latest in a long line of large-scale housing developments. The County Council's planning portal has already received 19 objections. Belford has a village hall once again, with the purchase of Ferguson Hall being successfully completed after a big community effort. The former United Reformed Church building has been bought by the trustees of Belford and District War Memorial Hall. This follows years of work after the Memorial Hall, also known as Belford Club, was sold because of serious dry rot. The trustees retained funds from the sale of the old hall site and have worked to raise the additional money needed to secure a new home for the community. And hundreds of endangered white-clawed crayfish have been released at a safe site. Northumberland Zoo's conservation project has seen 348 craylings reared in what zoo bosses call a complex journey. This involves specialist daily care, careful monitoring of water quality, and plenty of problem solving. The craylings were released into a special patch where they have more protection to help them live and breed in safety near the River Wansbeck. White-clawed crayfish were once common, but populations have declined by 70 to 80% in recent decades. That's the latest for Anik. I'm Richard Dale.
2: Police are continuing their search for a non-verbal autistic boy who went missing in Suffolk yesterday. 3-year-old Noah was last seen at 3 p.m. when he became separated from a relative when visiting a playground near Manningtree. Next, an Oxfordshire village has voted overwhelmingly to become an independent state in a symbolic referendum. The people of Piddington have voted after the government announced plans to house over 1,000 male asylum seekers at a nearby former military base. Tim McNally is the Piddington Parish Council chair.
3: When we started this process, we went into this village hall as what we call the underdogs, not knowing how we were going to go forward and actually fight against this plan. We had a plucky idea.
2: And all of Ed Sheeran's Loop Tour supporting acts have dropped out of the remaining dates. It's after Malcolm Moore was removed from the shows over comments he made about Gaza. In a response, Sheeran said his departure from the tour was the promoter's decision and not his. That's the latest from Radio News Hub. I'm Tanita Sims.
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1: Do you enjoy the sounds of the 60s? 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
1: An Ambleman who subjected a young boy to vast sexual abuse has been jailed for 7 years. 54-year-old Daniel Chapman got away with his crimes for years until his victim plucked up the courage to report him. Following a trial at Newcastle Crown Court, he was found guilty of 3 counts of indecent assault. As Chapman was jailed, his victim said in a statement read to the court that he finds it hard to think about the impact this man and his actions had on him. Next, plans for a new housing development in Amble of up to 300 homes are expected to be submitted later this year. The development would be built on land at Gloucester Hill on the western side of the town. The site's currently agricultural land, bound by existing homes to the east and south. Now, the town's seen significant house building in recent years, with the Taylor Wimpey proposals being the latest in a long line of large-scale housing developments. The County Council's planning portal has already received 19 objections. Belford has a village hall once again, with the purchase of Ferguson Hall being successfully completed after a big community effort. The former United Reformed Church building has been bought by the trustees of Belford and District War Memorial Hall. This follows years of work after the Memorial Hall, also known as Belford Club, was sold because of serious dry rot. The trustees retained funds from the sale of the old hall site and have worked to raise the additional money needed to secure a new home for the community. And hundreds of endangered white-clawed crayfish have been released at a safe site. Northumberland Zoo's conservation project has seen 348 craylings reared in what zoo bosses call a complex journey. This involves specialist daily care, careful monitoring of water quality, and plenty of problem solving. The craylings were released into a special patch where they have more protection to help them live and breed in safety near the River Wansbeck. White-clawed crayfish were once common, but populations have declined by 70 to 80% in recent decades. That's the latest for Anik. I'm Richard Dale.
2: Hundreds of members of the public have joined the search for a 3-year-old boy who vanished following a visit to a village playground. A massive police operation is underway in Brantham, Suffolk, looking for the little boy called Noah. Next, the Prime Minister Andy Burnham says he understands the strength of feeling across the country about migration. It's after the Oxfordshire village of Piddington, which could house more than 1,000 asylum seekers, voted overwhelmingly to become an independent state in a symbolic referendum. Tim McNally is the Piddington Parish Council Chair.
3: What does it mean? I mean, we are formally the village known as Piddington, but today we're actually known as the Principality of Piddington, and we'll be putting a sign up to that effect.
2: And carmaker McLaren has announced plans to invest £500 million in the UK. It's expected to expand its research development site in South Yorkshire and open a new factory in the UK. That's the latest from Radio News Hub. I'm Tanita Sims.
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7: The weather.
8: Cloud in filling with showers become more widespread, but remaining mostly light with many areas remaining dry. Temperatures around average, a maximum temperature 19 degrees. Tonight cloudy with bands of mostly light rain moving in from the northwest through the evening and overnight. The rain bands clear by Thursday morning. Temperatures near average, minimum temperature 10 degrees. Thursday, generally clear and dry to start the day, but with cloud building and showers developing through the morning onwards. Heaviest over the hills, feeling cooler in fresh westerly winds, a maximum temperature 18 degrees.

That was Agnetha Falstog. I hope I got that right. I believe it's Norwegian, and if I'm right, I think it's one of the singers from ABBA. Oh, well. That was Back on Your Radio. I thought I'd give a little twirl on radio songs. So here's Avicii, Wake Me Up. I know it doesn't say radio in the title, but years ago I used to wake up listening to the radio. I'm not going to say which one. It was back in the 70s. And it used to wake me up, and I'd have my breakfast to it and then nip off to work.

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1: A rather different start to the show than usual. That was a band called the Peatbox Fairies. Yes, you've just heard a live recording from a band called the Diesel Cowboys. And this is a band called Tom Petty. Very smooth, very professional sound of Sydney Youngblood. So from Mick Miller to Frankie Miller. And this is a track called Darling. Well, this is a track John Otway did on his own, single artist. And this is a track called Bunsen Burner. And this is called Garundula. From Paul, bye-bye now, take care of yourselves, and hopefully we'll see you tonight along at the Toxton Terrace. Bye-bye now.
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Oh dear, I'm going to have a bad day. I hope not. Barry Manilow, turn the radio up. You know, my dad, he would have a go. It was one of his hobbies to fix anything. And radio was one of his favourite things. I grew up listening to the radio at all different times of the day. And I know that he had a good relationship with a man who owned a shop where he could go in and ask advice or buy parts when he was fixing up radios. But it wasn't just radio. Where we lived, they got a skip and they were doing some work and threw things in and people were throwing stuff out as well. And my dad loved looking in skips for things that he could repurpose and reuse. So he found a clock and he took it all apart, fixed it and put it all back together. And one of the ladies said she would take it, and she was like, oh, thank you, Mr. Paxson, this is brilliant. Fancy getting the clock working again. And he used to love doing stuff like that. So, yeah, radio. I can't believe that I grew up listening to the radio and now here I am presenting for you. Here's the Beach Boys. That's Why God Made the Radio.

Well, if you believe in God and you believe that he created all things, I guess you could say he made the radio because he gave people the brains to do such things. Here's Buggles' Video Killed the Radio Star.

Well, looking round the region, did you know that there's a chance to see behind the scenes at Lionheart Radio? Find out how North Northumberland's community station operates and have a chance to sit in the presenter's seat, as well as explore the technology used to broadcast across the region. This is on the 19th of September, and there's no pre-booking required. You can come as part of the Heritage Open Days. So if you'd like to find out more about us as you're listening, then come along to 27 Fenchel Street here in Alnwick on the 19th of September and come and see what we do to present our shows to you. And then on the 17th of October, the League of Friends of Alnwick Hospital are celebrating their 70th anniversary this year. Now, we keep telling you about it, even though it's October, because it is their 70th anniversary, and we hope people will go along and support them. The doors open at 9:30, and it will be a great morning at St. James URC Centre in Pottergate. Their celebration raffle full of extremely wonderful prizes will be drawn during the coffee morning, and raffle tickets are on sale at several venues in and around Alnwick, or you can buy them on the morning. And there you go, two things to look forward to. Here's Sam Fender with TV Dinner. I wonder if you eat your dinner watching TV. Roger and I, we don't have TV dinner on our knees. We used to do that a long time ago. We actually have a table that we sit at and watch the news while we have our dinner.

Well, apart from having dinner while watching the news, that's when we watch the 6 o'clock news. We also drink lots of coffee, tea, and hot chocolate on Sundays. We've grown into a habit of, after church, if we go home, sometimes we meet with friends and do other things, but if we're going home, we have dinner and then we watch a film, a comedy or a romance or whatever. And our son always says, "What film are you watching this week?" And he'll rate it. He looks up IMDb, and if he's seen it, he'll say whether it's rubbish to him or if it's really good. Week before last, we decided to watch something different. Instead of a film, Roger put up two films, and I said, "Oh, we've watched them." There was a high octane series. Now, I don't tend to watch series. Roger watches them all, and as in, you know, when I say a series, I do watch some series, but not a sort of story like Roger watches. But this one I really fancied, so we watched it, and we said, in fact, we watched the whole thing right through the week. And so I said to Martin, "Oh, we watched a series instead of watching a film. You should watch it." And it came back with, "It's brilliant." So he'd already seen it, even though it's new. So there you go. He was one ahead of us. And it's called Ride or Die, if you want to know what it is. I wonder if you're sitting there going, "Well, what is it? What is it?" It's called Ride or Die. And yeah, it really grabs you. You need to know what's going to happen next. When I was a child, I used to love watching westerns, and my grandmother said, "Oh, you're so bloodthirsty." I used to get so involved in it. Did you used to shout at the TV things like, "He's behind you, watch out," and so on? Well, this Ride or Die is all about one woman thinks she's killed another woman, and because the second woman didn't die, she's out to get her revenge on the first one. And oh my, it's amazing. So let's hear Blur with Coffee and TV.

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Well, if you heard the end of the advert, it said Baltic States. So that was the Baltic States with their song Boxes. I thought, taking us up to the news, I would play some music from TV themes. So here we have Star Trek.

Well, I remember going to the Science Museum many years ago, and it was a whole exhibition on Star Trek, how it started, various things about it, lots of things in the exhibit. And one of the things they said was person who wrote it all said things that are here in Star Trek will one day become a reality, especially there were things like communication and in hospitals and doctors and various things. Anyway, people would look at it and go, well, don't believe that. And we can't transport ourselves through time and space yet, but there were lots of things in the exhibition where it said, he told you this would be real in the future, and now we use it, and it showed you how those things had become a reality and were used today. So, yeah, it was really amazing, I have to admit. Here's the Mission Impossible theme from the Royal Philharmonic Concert Orchestra.

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1: An Amble man who subjected a young boy to vast sexual abuse has been jailed for 7 years. 54-year-old Daniel Chapman got away with his crimes for years until his victim plucked up the courage to report him. Following a trial at Newcastle Crown Court, he was found guilty of 3 counts of indecent assault. As Chapman was jailed, his victim said in a statement read to the court that he finds it hard to think about the impact this man and his actions had on him. Next, plans for a new housing development in Amble of up to 300 homes are expected to be submitted later this year. The development would be built on land at Gloucester Hill on the western side of the town. The site's currently agricultural land, bound by existing homes to the east and south. Now, the town's seen significant house building in recent years, with the Taylor Wimpey proposals being the latest in a long line of large-scale housing developments. The County Council's planning portal has already received 19 objections. Belford has a village hall once again, with the purchase of Ferguson Hall being successfully completed after a big community effort. The former United Reformed Church building has been bought by the trustees of Belford and District War Memorial Hall. This follows years of work after the Memorial Hall, also known as Belford Club, was sold because of serious dry rot. The trustees retained funds from the sale of the old hall site and have worked to raise the additional money needed to secure a new home for the community. And hundreds of endangered white-clawed crayfish have been released at a safe site. Northumberland Zoo's conservation project has seen 348 craylings reared in what zoo bosses call a complex journey. This involves specialist daily care, careful monitoring of water quality, and plenty of problem solving. The craylings were released into a special patch where they have more protection to help them live and breed in safety near the River Wansbeck. White-clawed crayfish were once common, but populations have declined by 70 to 80% in recent decades. That's the latest for Anik. I'm Richard Dale.
2: Hundreds of members of the public are joining the search for a 3-year-old boy who's vanished following a visit to a village playground. A massive police operation is underway in Brantham, Suffolk, looking for the little boy called Noah. Police say there is nothing to indicate anything sinister or any element of criminality. Next, the Prime Minister Andy Burnham says he understands the strength of feeling across the country about migration.
3: Only thing to do is to get the numbers down, the number of crossings down.
2: It's after the Oxfordshire village of Piddington, which could house more than 1,000 asylum seekers, voted overwhelmingly to become an independent state in a symbolic referendum. And all of Ed Sheeran's Loop Tour supporting acts have dropped out of the remaining dates. It comes after Macklemore confirmed he was removed from the shows over comments he made about Gaza. In a response, Sheeran said his departure from the tour was the promoter's decision and not his. That's the latest from Radio News. I'm Tanita Sims.
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7: The weather.
8: Cloud will fill with showers becoming more widespread, but remaining mostly light with many areas remaining dry through the afternoon. Temperatures around average, maximum temperature 19 degrees. Tonight, cloudy with bands of mostly light rain moving in from the northwest through the evening and overnight. The rain bands clear by Thursday morning. Temperatures near average, minimum temperature 10 degrees. Thursday is generally clear and dry to start the day, but with cloud building and showers developing through the morning onwards, heaviest over the hills, feeling cooler in fresh westerly winds and a maximum temperature of 18 degrees.

Well, I guess I've been taking a bit of a trip down memory lane today. So that was Barbara Streisand with Memory from Cats. Here's Dean Martin. Memories are made of this.

Well, I wonder what kind of memories you hold and take around with you. Here's Jim Reeves, Precious Memories.

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1: A rather different start to the show than usual. That was a band called the Peatbox Fairies. Yes, you've just heard a live recording from a band called the Diesel Cowboys. This is a band called Tom Petty. Very smooth, very professional sound of Sydney Youngblood. So from Mick Miller to Frankie Miller, and this is a track called Darling. Well, this is a track John Otway did on his own, single artist. And this is a track called Bunsen Burner. And this is called Garundula. From Paul, bye-bye now, take care of yourselves, and hopefully we'll see you tonight along at the Togston Terrace. Bye-bye now.
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That was John Holt with These Old Memories. Now, we can sit around thinking of memories, and you know, sometimes I find that that's a good place to sit and chill when you need a rest. But like Billy J. Kramer says, you can't live on memories.

from the West Midlands. He had mainstream radio plays from his first album, The Cynic, on Smooth Radio and BBC Black Country Radio. He also received airplay on BBC Five Live for his England Together charity track back in 2021. Now, with his brand new single, Saturday Never Comes Around, Steve is aiming to spread his wings further afield and already is gaining radio plays and recognition from stations around the world. He performs live regularly and is looking forward to some upcoming collaborations with artists as he forges forward with his career. So, let's have a listen.

Well, that was certainly lively, and hopefully Saturday will come around. Let's hear from Birdie with Wings.

the rest of our lives can be a long time or a short time. Well, looking at the Heritage Open Days, perhaps you've already been to some of the events that are on. And in 1448, two chaplains of the Chantry of the Blessed Mary lived here and taught grammar and singing. Very few of this type of medieval building have survived, and this is a rare opportunity to view inside the ruins of Alnwick's first school. And it's open on the 19th of September and found in Walkergate. There is no pre-booking required, and you can go along and have a look. And the pictures that I'm seeing on here are very old. I mean, the building is very old. So if you like heritage and old buildings, it looks like a good place to go along and see. Now, also on the 19th, there's the Lionheart Radio Karaoke Evening Fundraising. This is at the Fleece in Alnwick, and it's an evening of songs and stories. So if you would like to support us here in Lionheart, then go along to the Fleece here in Alnwick and enjoy a karaoke evening on Saturday. Well, from one lot of wings to another, here's Dolly Parton with Wings of a Dove.

Well, Dolly Parton sadly is no longer with us. And yeah, I'm going to play another one. Dreams do come true, because they certainly came true for her. I don't know if she dreamt of being so rich and famous and doing so many things, but well, according to Dolly Parton, dreams do come true.

Well, I thought, what about Runrig? I haven't played Runrig for a while, so here's Runrig with Every River. I love the chorus of this.

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1: Hello everyone, if you like brass band music, then join me, Chris Helm, every Sunday afternoon on Lionheart Radio 107.3 FM here in Alnwick, when I will be playing some of the best sounds from the world of brass bands. I have music from the present day and some fine vintage performances. There will also be some fabulous soloists from both the past and the present. Well, Sunday Bandstand is the name of my show. It's just too good to miss.
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Shania Twain there, Forever and For Always. Yeah, I love that song. So here's Run Rig again with the Mighty Atlantic, and it's almost 3 o'clock. I hope you will stay with me for Soul Stirrers.

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1: An Amble man who subjected a young boy to vast sexual abuse has been jailed for 7 years. 54-year-old Daniel Chapman got away with his crimes for years until his victim plucked up the courage to report him. Following a trial at Newcastle Crown Court, he was found guilty of 3 counts of indecent assault. As Chapman was jailed, his victim said in a statement read to the court that he finds it hard to think about the impact this man and his actions had on him. Next, plans for a new housing development in Amble of up to 300 homes are expected to be submitted later this year. The development would be built on land at Gloucester Hill on the western side of the town. The site's currently agricultural land, bound by existing homes to the east and south. Now, the town's seen significant house building in recent years, with the Taylor Wimpey proposals being the latest in a long line of large-scale housing developments. The County Council's planning portal has already received 19 objections. Belford has a village hall once again, with the purchase of Ferguson Hall being successfully completed after a big community effort. The former United Reformed Church building has been bought by the trustees of Belford and District War Memorial Hall. This follows years of work after the Memorial Hall, also known as Belford Club, was sold because of serious dry rot. The trustees retained funds from the sale of the old hall site and have worked to raise the additional money needed to secure a new home for the community. And hundreds of endangered white-clawed crayfish have been released at a safe site. Northumberland Zoo's conservation project has seen 348 craylings reared in what zoo bosses call a complex journey. This involves specialist daily care, careful monitoring of water quality, and plenty of problem solving. The craylings were released into a special patch where they have more protection to help them live and breed in safety near the River Wansbeck. White-clawed crayfish were once common, but populations have declined by 70 to 80% in recent decades. That's the latest for Anik. I'm Richard Dale.
2: The search for a 3-year-old boy who vanished from a Suffolk village remains a missing persons investigation.
3: And there is nothing to indicate anything sinister or any element of criminality has taken place, although we keep an open mind.
2: That's Superintendent Tom Pearce from Suffolk Police. A massive search operation is underway in Brantham, supported by hundreds of volunteers in the desperate hunt to find toddler Noah. The Prime Minister Andy Burnham says his father Roy would have wanted him to be back out there to bring forward the changes that he always pushed him to make. He shared his gratitude for messages of support after the death of his father, saying it means a great deal as he returned to work today. Playwright and novelist Bonnie Greer has died aged 77. Her husband David Hutchins announced the news. He says it's after a brief illness. And the UK will need above average rainfall over the next 7 months for all areas to move out of drought by spring. That's the latest from Radio News Hub. I'm Tanita Sims.
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8: The weather.
9: Tonight it's cloudy with bands of mostly light rain moving in from the northwest through the evening and overnight. The rain bands clear by Thursday morning, temperatures near average, minimum temperature 10 degrees. Thursday generally clear and dry to start the day, but with cloud building and showers developing through the morning onwards, heaviest over the hills, feeling cooler in fresh westerly winds with a maximum temperature of 18 degrees.

Larry Norman there. Why should the devil have all the good music? Well, I was playing some river songs earlier, so I thought, let's play a few more. Here's Boney M with the Rivers of Babylon.

And of course, that was written, it's a psalm, and it was written because the Israelites had moved away from God and they had been taken captive to Babylon. And they said, how can we sing our songs in this foreign land? But wherever we are, that is where God is. And in our own lives, whatever is happening, if we sing our songs, even if they're sad songs, God receives them and does something with us. He has resound worship. There's a river.

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That was Heather Lynn with the Nine Beats Collective, River. Pam Thumb tells us, go down to the river.

Well, in the Bible, we are told that the picture, water and rivers, are pictures of the Holy Spirit. So, go down to the river, wash your heart and mind, feel his love, feel his power, and see the change in you. Go to the river of life. That's the Holy Spirit. When he's working in us, here's Robin Mark, take us to the river.

Well, here in Alnwick there is a cancer support group. Whether you're on your own cancer journey or supporting someone who is, this is an informal group sharing stories and experiences and giving mutual support. If you'd like to chat to see if this would be helpful to you, please call Jude on 0759 505 0152. That's Jude on 0759 505 0152. They meet at the Lindisfarne Centre, that's 30 Lindisfarne Road here in Alnwick, and if you need this postcode for your sat nav, it's NE661UA. That's the postcode, 30 Lindisfarne Road, NE661UAU. They meet on a Tuesday each month at 2:30 for an hour or so. Well, each month, so it's September has gone, the 15th, but you can meet in October, November and December. So that's Tuesday the 20th of October, the 17th of November and the 15th of December, and they look forward to welcoming you. So here's Paul Oakley with River of God.

River of God, flood over me, lift my feet up off the ground. Why am I afraid of losing control? You'll never do me harm, so melt away my fears and Holy Spirit come. You know, there's a book. If you want to walk on water, you've got to get out of the boat. Peter would never have walked on water if he hadn't stepped out of the boat. And we need to lift our eyes and see Jesus and trust him with whatever is going on, that he will help us to walk on water, to carry us, to get into that flood and get into his presence. Here's Michael W. Smith. The river is rising.

0: obviously a live recording there. Michael W. Smith, The River is Rising. And you know, we're told that the Holy Spirit, when he comes into us, he flows out like rivers of water. And then if we allow him to flow out, then we've got to let the world know. Take it to the streets and add a shout of praise, because what the world needs now is definitely that Holy Spirit river running through us. And the disciples, they went to the known world that they had, and there was revolution through Jesus, a revolution of love and salvation. And we need to let the Holy Spirit control us. And I'm talking just as much to myself here. We need to allow him to flow through us and touch other people. We need him to revive us to touch other people. Here's Bob Fitz, The River is Here.
1: 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The joy of the Lord is my strength.
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Well, it's almost 4 o'clock, so I'm going to play Stuart Townend now, taking us to the news. Who paints the skies? River of Fire.

0: Well, we've still got a minute to go, and I haven't got any music, so I'm going to play the news early. Here's the news.
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2: An Ambleman who subjected a young boy to vast sexual abuse has been jailed for 7 years. 54-year-old Daniel Chapman got away with his crimes for years until his victim plucked up the courage to report him. Following a trial at Newcastle Crown Court, he was found guilty of 3 counts of indecent assault. As Chapman was jailed, his victim said in a statement read to the court that he finds it hard to think about the impact this man and his actions had on him. Next, plans for a new housing development in Ambleman of up to 300 homes are expected to be submitted later this year. The development would be built on land at Gloucester Hill on the western side of the town. The site's currently agricultural land, bound by existing homes to the east and south. Now, the town's seen significant house building in recent years, with the Taylor Wimpey proposals being the latest in a long line of large-scale housing developments. The County Council's planning portal has already received 19 objections. Belford has a village hall once again, with the purchase of Ferguson Hall being successfully completed after a big community effort. The former United Reformed Church building has been bought by the trustees of Belford and District War Memorial Hall. This follows years of work after the Memorial Hall, also known as Belford Club, was sold because of serious dry rot. The trustees retained funds from the sale of the old hall site and have worked to raise the additional money needed to secure a new home for the community. And hundreds of endangered white-clawed crayfish have been released at a safe site. Northumberland Zoo's conservation project has seen 348 craylings reared in what zoo bosses call a complex journey. This involves specialist daily care, careful monitoring of water quality, and plenty of problem solving. The craylings were released into a special patch where they have more protection to help them live and breed in safety near the River Wansbeck. White-clawed crayfish were once common, but populations have declined by 70 to 80% in recent decades. That's the latest for Alnwick. I'm Richard Dale.
3: The search for a 3-year-old boy who vanished from a Suffolk village remains a missing persons investigation.
4: There is nothing to indicate anything sinister or any element of criminality has taken place, although we keep an open mind as to the circumstances.
3: That's Superintendent Tom Pearce from Suffolk Police. A massive search operation is underway in Brantham, supported by hundreds of volunteers in the desperate hunt to find toddler Noah. The Prime Minister, Andy Burnham, has thanked people for their messages of support after the death of his father. He's returned to work today, saying his father, Roy, would have wanted him to be back out there, bringing forward the changes he was always pushed to make. A new study has found 2 in 3 women say they encounter sexism regularly, with 1 in 10 experiencing it every day. All of Ed Sheeran's Loop Tour supporting acts have dropped out of the remaining dates. It's after US rapper Macklemore was removed from the shows over comments he made about Gaza. That's the latest from Radio News Hub. I'm Georgia Lee.
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0: Cloudy with bands of mostly light rain tonight, moving in from the northwest through the evening and overnight. The rain bands clear by Thursday morning. Temperatures near average, minimum temperature 10 degrees. Thursday is generally clear and dry to start the day, but with cloud building and showers developing through the morning onwards. Heaviest over the hills, feeling cooler in fresh westerly winds with a maximum temperature of 18 degrees.

we know that love is powerful. And so they sing, your love is like a fire that will light my day, my way. 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
2: Hello, I'm Peter Dixon, you know, voiceover man. You may recognize my voice from the telly. Shows like X Factor, Family Fortunes, Paul O'Grady, Cirque du Celebrité, and E4. So, what am I doing on Lionheart Radio? I have no idea.

0: We're in pre-revival days. Here's Ian White as we pray for revival. Let's hear his pre-revival days.
1: Lord, hear our prayer. Just speak out to him. Speak out to him where you are. Just say, Lord, come to Scotland again.

looking round the region for Heritage Open Days, there is a chance to see behind the scenes at Lionheart Radio. On the 19th of September, there's no pre-booking required. You can find out how North Northumberland's community station operates and have a chance to sit in the presenter's seat, as well as explore the technology used to broadcast across the nation. So come along to 27 Fenchel Street here in Alnwick and find out what we do and how we do it. And then in the evening, there's the Lionheart Karaoke Evening Fundraiser. This is fundraising for Lionheart at the Fleece in Alnwick, an evening of songs and stories. Now let's hear Wayne Drain with Fire of God.

And I'm going to follow that with Robin Mark and Revival. If we have a revival, it needs to start with us first. Fire of God, burn away what keeps us apart. Well, here's Robin Mark, Revival.

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So if we are his body, then we should be doing his work, going, teaching, and taking hold of people, bringing them to Jesus. Here's Noel Richards, Brian Houston, and Wayne Drain, sons and daughters.

So we've thought about being thirsty and hungry, going to the river and being the people of God that takes that river to those around us. You've probably heard that Lionheart is moving. The building is being emptied for other purposes, and we are going to be moving. So I won't be here next week, or probably for a few weeks as we set up the new studio, but I'll try and get some shows pre-recorded, but I'm not going to promise, because when I've tried it in the past, I haven't managed to do it. So we'll have to wait and see. Well, tonight, between 5 and 8, there's Enjoy Alex on Air with Alex and the executive producer, Dad. And tonight, it's all about shapes, all sorts and sizes, but not a rhombus. And then there's the fortnightly Chris McGranahan's Influences, Cowboys, Troubadours and Jilted Lovers, covering reggae, mento, dub, funk, Zulu guitar blues, avant-garde, jazz, Elvis Presley, dark country, folk, electro, new releases and much more. An extended 3-hour show, so it's from 8 o'clock until 11. And then next week there's the fortnightly Money Talks. So I hope you enjoy tonight's shows between 5 and 11. And I'll be back when I'm back. Here's Mercy Me, the change inside of me.

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0: that was David Gray with Walking in Circles, taken from the anniversary edition of his monumental album, White Ladder. And welcome back, ladies and gentlemen, to Wednesday evenings on Lion Hot Radio 107.3 FM. I am, of course, Alex, and I am on the air. And I'm joined again by my executive producer.
1: Yes, I am back again.
0: Who has devised the theme for this week's music.
1: Yes.
0: Would you like to tell the people?
1: I have decided we're going to do songs relating to shapes.
0: Yes. So, square, circle, triangle, that kind of
1: hearts,
0: stuff.
1: Yes. Stars.
0: Yes. Rhombus. I don't have any songs with rhombus in. I don't know why I said that. But it is a shape. Anyway, so we have got some great artists for you that fit that remit. Such as the Yardbirds, Creed, Nirvana, George Harrison, James Yorkston, and many, many more. But we'll start with a prog classic band.
1: Yes, we shall. And this song comes from the second album by this legendary British prog band, 1969's Stand Up. And the album topped the UK albums chart. And this, of course, is Jethro Tull with Jeffrey Goes to Leicester Square.

0: band that was holding absence with In Circles, the third and final single from 2021's The Greatest Mistake of My Life. And frontman Lucas Woodland said on the song, "We have to question if we go through the same routine and do the same things day after day, how are we ever going to dream and achieve those goals we set? Don't know." That was for Gordon. Great question, Mr. Woodland, but I don't know. I haven't got an answer for you. Right. I have some brilliantly named people.
1: You do?
0: Their names are fantastic. So we have Kanaan Banana.
1: Okay.
0: And he served as the first president of Zimbabwe from the 18th of April 1980 until the 31st of December 1987. He was a Methodist minister, and he held the largely ceremonial office of the presidency, while his eventual successor, Robert Mugabe, served as Prime Minister of Zimbabwe. Banana was later convicted on charges of sodomy and imprisoned. He died in 2003, so there you go.
1: Definitely, yeah.
0: So, yeah, two interesting people, Kanaan Banana and Robert Mugabe.
1: Mm-hmm.
0: Less said about the latter.
1: About Mugabe, the better.
0: Yes, and we'll come to some more later on. But we've got some music to get through, some more music. And we go over now to George, who brings us a song released in 1966 as a single. Several music writers have identified it as the first popular psychedelic rock song, and it peaked at number 3 on the UK record retailer chart. This is the Yardbirds with Shapes of Things.

0: Belinda Carlisle there, Circle in the Sand, and that was taken from her second studio album, Heaven on Earth, released in 1987. The song was released as a single in 1988, written by Rick Knowles and Ellen Shipley, who wrote many of Carlisle's hit singles, including Heaven is a Place on Earth. The song got into the top 10, both in the UK and the US, and that was for Mum. So there you go. Right, now, I want to talk about our evening on Friday.
1: Yes, we had a phenomenal evening on Friday.
0: We did.
1: At the Playhouse.
0: When we went to see Creedence Clearwater Revue, or as they're now currently being known, Bad Moon Rising. Creedence Clearwater Revue.
1: Yes.
0: It was a brilliant night celebrating the music and the history of Creedence Clearwater Revival.
1: It certainly was.
0: The band were absolutely phenomenal, very energetic, and the sound, I'm still a bit deaf.
1: Pardon?
0: Sorry? Well, we were sat right in the middle, right on the front row. So if you look on, if you happen to follow them on Facebook, you'll see Dad and I in the picture they took of us at the Playhouse. But yes, they were absolutely... So if you're a fan of Creedence, I would implore you to go and see Creedence Clearwater Revue any chance you get, because they're brilliant.
1: Definitely, and we got to speak to the band afterwards.
0: We did, and they're a bunch of very nice chaps from Cambridge. Mm-hmm. And I believe they're hoping to come back next year.
1: Well, the dates are up for next year, and so far they're not coming back to Alnwick.
0: Well, they'll be coming back at some point.
1: They will be at some
0: point. Fingers crossed. We also met two lovely ladies.
1: We did.
0: Did we not? Zilla and Kerry, who we got chatting to in half time, or you got chatting to, I joined you halfway through.
1: You did.
0: And I believe it was Zilla's 80th birthday recently, so a very happy birthday to you, Zilla. And she has requested, it doesn't fit the remit for the show, but anything for a new listener. Hopefully you're listening. If you are, hello. Zilla is a very big fan of the Choir Boys.
1: Yes, good northeast band.
0: Absolutely, when we love good local band. So we decided to let her have a song that came from the second album by this rock band with strong Newcastle ties, 1993's Bittersweet and Twisted. The album got to number 31 on the UK charts. This is for Zilla. This is the Choir Boys with King of New York.

0: Now, I'm sure many of you will know what that song is because it was absolutely inescapable in 2017.
1: Yep.
0: In fact, I'm pretty sure it was the biggest selling single of that year. That was one of the double lead singles to come from the third album by the ginger pop of Prince of Pop himself, Mr. Ed Sheeran. It was, of course, Shape of You. And that was from his album Divide, and it topped the charts in 68 countries.
1: Yep.
0: Not bad for a ginger lad that used to busk in Dublin.
1: It's not, is it?
0: See, and that was from Mary, by the way. Now, I like Ed Sheeran, but I prefer his earlier stuff, I must say. The stuff off his first album, Plus, I think. I can't remember.
1: Don't ask
0: one
1: me.
0: Of them. The one with the orange cover, that one. The one with A-Team on it and all that. That was a fantastic album. I remember hearing the A-Team late at night on Radio 1 when I was listening to my little portable Scooby-Doo headphone radio. Back in the day. And I remember just absolutely falling in love with that song. It's absolutely fantastic. Mm-hmm. And so is the album. But then his later stuff with the pop work and all that, it's fine. It's good, some of it. But
1: I like some of his stuff.
0: Yeah, a lot of it I just think is, to me anyway, I know big fans of Ed Sheeran might disagree with me, but some of it is quite banal, middle of the road, perfectly serviceable pop music.
1: Yeah.
0: And there's nothing wrong with that. It has its
1: true
0: place.
1: True.
0: As absolutely dominating radios all over the country.
1: all over the planet.
0: I just can't believe that song's 10 years old next year.
1: I know, it's ridiculous.
0: I mean, I remember when it came out, and that was 10 years ago. God, mm-hmm. I'm getting old. Right, anyway, you have some stuff that isn't about Ed Sheeran.
1: I've got cool shapes that you didn't know about.
0: Cool shapes? And you say this show isn't hip and happening.
1: Well, first off, we're going with a heptagram.
0: What on earth is one of them?
1: Well, a heptagram is a seven-pointed star drawn with seven straight strokes.
0: Okay.
1: And it's been used in various religions of the world to represent something sacred. For example, in Christianity, this shape was used to symbolise the 7 days of creation. It was also a symbol for the goddess Babylon in Thelema.
0: Okay.
1: So there you go.
0: Yes, not sure how radio-friendly describing shapes is, but we'll see how we get on.
1: Well, it was like the thing about the places last week.
0: That's very true. So if people are interested in these shapes, I'm sure you can go and Google them and have a look for yourself. Mm-hmm. But obviously don't leave us while you do that. Stick with us. Right, I have a brilliant song that coming up now that I discovered through a little record subscription that I'm a member of called Nothing Sounds Good.
1: Right.
0: It's formed by two of the lads in Brutalligators.
1: Okay.
0: Luke and Paul. And every month they, you know, pick an album that they think people would like and send it out to you with a little magazine interview with the band or whatever. And it's sort of usually the sort of indie, emo, punky kind of vibe. And this album came across, it's Too Many Ghosts by George Gadd and The Aftermath, which is an absolutely beautiful record. I fell in love with it very quickly. And this is one of the, in my opinion, the strongest tracks from that album. This is George Gadd and The Aftermath with Square One.

0: That was, of course, Ghost with Square Hammer. The lead single for the band's second EP, which has a great name, Pope Star. And it was named Loudwire's Best Metal Song of 2016. Earned the band their first number one on Billboard's mainstream rock chart, becoming the first Swedish band to accomplish said feat.
1: Yes.
0: And that was for Gordon. Now, it was you that introduced me to the wonders of Ghost.
1: Oh, yes.
0: Or as they were known back then, Ghost BC, I believe.
1: Well, when I saw them, they were just Ghosts.
0: Oh, they were just Ghosts. Well, they used to be known as Ghost BC.
1: When I saw them at the 2014 Sonosphere Festival.
0: Yes, the year before their absolutely stratospheric album, Meteora.
1: Well, we just couldn't get out. We thought, what the heck is going on here? When all these black-clad people came onto the stage and then this ghostly figure appeared and came up to the microphone.
0: Papa Emeritus 2, I believe, back then. I can't even remember which iteration of Papa Emeritus or the Cardinal were on.
1: They just blew the whole arena away.
0: They are a wonderful band that sort of, for those that don't know Ghost, they sort of portray this image of some kind of satanic cult religion.
1: They do.
0: Which, to a lot of people, the look of them, if you just look at them, you'd think their music is a lot heavier than it is. I mean, it's still relatively heavy in points.
1: Yeah.
0: But I think a lot of people sort of look at Ghost and go, oh, that's going to be brutal and crushing. And they go, oh.
1: Well,
0: it's just a lot more melodic.
1: Just before Ghost came on the stage that Saturday, we had Baby Metal.
0: Oh, yes.
1: They were on, and then followed by Ghost.
0: I love a bit of Baby Metal.
1: They were unbelievably good.
0: I think they get a lot of undeserved hate for their unique blend of K-pop and metal.
1: Yeah.
0: I know that Rob Halford of Judas Priest fame is a big supporter of Baby Metal.
1: Oh, yes.
0: I think he might have even done a track with them. But I really like the stuff that Baby Metal did because it was just that little bit different.
1: That's what it was. And the whole of Nebworth took to them.
0: Good.
1: We gave them a round of applause when they finished.
0: The vocals from the girls are absolutely brilliant, and the musicians they have playing with them are just as good. In fact, I think I read a rumour at one point that Dave Grohl might have played drums with Baby Metal at one point, and there's a rumour actually that Dave Grohl was one of the nameless ghouls in Ghost for a while.
1: Wouldn't surprise me.
0: Well, because Dave Grohl's worked with everybody.
1: He gets everywhere, that man.
0: I mean, when you get Paul McCartney to play drums on your album and not even be, I don't even think he was credited. It was just sort of came out in an interview that Paul had played drums on a Foo Fighters track.
1: Yeah.
0: And Paul McCartney's not the first person you go to as a drummer, but he's a bloody good drummer.
1: Yeah.
0: Well, it's Paul McCartney. He's brilliant. Admittedly, his voice isn't what it used to be.
1: Not now, but in the day.
0: Back in the day, he was an absolute powerhouse of a man. I don't think we've got any Paul McCartney today, do we? No, we don't. In fact, the only Beatles adjacent was, like I mentioned earlier, George Harrison.
1: Yes.
0: But we're going totally away from anything Beatles to your next request.
1: Well, this was the title track to the fourth album by this American rock band from 2009. And the album topped the US rock, hard rock and alternative albums charts. And this is Creed with Full Circle.

0: That was, of course, Elton John with Circle of Life. And that song comes from the 1994 Disney animated feature film The Lion King. And it only got to number 11 on the UK singles charts, but number 7, North of the Border.
1: Yep.
0: And that was for Mary. And again, I think the first time Elton John and Creed have been played side by side. Trailblazers, I tell you, we're trailblazers.
1: You certainly are.
0: Right, I have some more fantastically named people. And we have Praise God Barebone.
1: Right, that's got to be an American name.
0: No.
1: No.
0: Praise God Barebone was an English leather seller and radical preacher. He is best known for being elected to the nominated assembly of the English Republic in 1653. The assembly was known commonly as Barebone's Parliament due to its domination by religious and political eccentrics such as Praise God, who was a fifth monarchist and believed the imminent end of the world and return of Jesus. He died in 1679.
1: Oh, bless.
0: So there you go. We also have Walter Russell Brain.
1: Right.
0: And Baron Brain was an eminent neurologist who authored the standard work on the subject Brain's Diseases of the Nervous System and longtime editor of the neurological medical journal Brain. He was knighted in 1952 and made Baron Brain in 1962, but sadly died 4 years later.
1: Yeah.
0: So it's like a chef I used to work with who had a brilliant name. I worked with him for a couple of weeks down in Chester. He was called Paul Kitchen. It's very fitting.
1: Yeah.
0: Very fitting. So Walter Russell Brain, obviously, neurologist, makes sense, doesn't it?
1: I had somebody in a pub in Glasgow that worked with called Paul Whiskey.
0: I love it when you get people whose names rhyme or associated with what they do. I think it's brilliant. I think it's great fun as well.
1: And he couldn't stand whiskey.
0: Oh, never. The thing he's named after he couldn't stand.
1: Oh, brilliant. Yeah.
0: Right, we're now going to go back over to George, who brings us a song from the 6th album by this American indie rock band, 2011's The King Is Dead. The album topped the Billboard 200 chart. This is The Decemberists with Rocks in the Box.

0: That was Deform to Form a Star from the album Grace for Drowning, the second solo studio album by Stephen Wilson.
1: Kill Surprise.
0: Well, I've been listening to a lot of Stephen Wilson because he's just announced his new album. I can't remember the name of it. I remember the name of the single, Requiem for a Village, which is absolutely phenomenal. If you haven't heard it, go and check it out. Album comes out November 6th, by the way. But that was released in 2011. The first album he released after Porcupine Tree's Dissolution in 2010. And the album received a nomination at the 54th Grammys for Best Surround Sound Album.
1: Mm.
0: So there you go. What is the name of that new album that he's got coming out? It might be Requiem for a Village, actually. But it came with a really... I think I talked about it last week, this very cryptic video David Tennant narrating.
1: You did.
0: Some very interesting folky music with a sort of Wicker Man-y village kind of vibe. Mm-hmm. However, this new song, Requiem for a Village, is... Wow. It's just wow. Yes, the album is called Requiem for a Village, which will be released on the November 6th, which, of course, on the website that he released, there was sort of a little nod to November the 6th, the big village gathering on this website.
1: Yeah.
0: And a lot of fans did sort of think, single announcement? Album release? We don't know. We'll wait and see. And then a couple of days later, he announced it and released the first single. And it's... Wow. It's so good.
1: I must admit, I can't wait for the album to come out.
0: Oh, I can't wait. In fact, it comes out about a week after I go and see him.
1: Yes.
0: In fact, it's literally a week and 2 days after I see Stephen in London.
1: 9 days afterwards.
0: Oh, I can't wait. Can you tell I'm excited?
1: No,
0: you can't. Oh dear. Well, I'll have to get more excited then. But if the first single's anything to go by, I think this album might personally be one of my favourites. We shall wait and see.
1: And find out.
0: In fact, so far, this year's been bloody brilliant for music.
1: It has.
0: It's
1: because
0: been
1: I've
0: absolutely
1: got,
0: spectacular.
1: I've got about 3 pages on my phone filled with music for... playing in this year.
0: I need to go through and add a lot more stuff to my playlist, because every year I do a playlist of my favourite music that was released that year. And it's lacking some of the stuff that has been released. Another album that I'm really looking forward to that comes out in, I believe, next Tuesday is Nothing But Thieves' new album, Stray Dogs.
1: Oh, yes.
0: Which, I've only listened to the first 3 singles. I refuse to listen to any more than 3 singles from an album, because I just feel
1: it's... something going on next Tuesday?
0: Yes, your birthday. It's your birthday and the release of Nothing But Thieves' new album, so I can't wait. In fact, I think it's Tuesday. Well, it's 20-something of September, the release. But the first 3 singles, Stray Dogs, Baby Cool and Evolution are wow. They are fantastic. I've not listened to the 4th one, because like I said, I refuse to listen to any more than 4, because I feel it just... For me, it ruins the enjoyment of listening to the full album.
1: Yes.
0: You know, I like little teasers, you know, a couple of singles. But any more than that, I mean, so many... I know I've spoken about this before, but so many bands release like half the album. Pardon you.
1: Excuse me.
0: You know, they release half the album as a single, and you just think, well... Yeah, I'm excited for it.
1: Yeah.
0: Now I'm less excited to listen to the full thing because I've already heard half of it.
1: I used to like it when a band would release one single.
0: Yeah.
1: Then they would release the album and other singles would follow.
0: Yeah.
1: But now they seem to, as you say, release half the album first.
0: What I think it might be, and anybody who works in the industry and knows might tell me I'm wrong, but I think it might be to do with, you know, the modern generation sort of lack of attention span.
1: Yes.
0: You know, with us being so oversaturated by various forms of media, either television, music, film, whatever, video games, yada yada, that we've got so much that we can consume as content and entertainment that things will easily get forgotten unless you're as obsessive as I am about certain things, mainly music.
1: Yeah, when I was growing up, all you had was the chart show on Radio 1, Tommy Vance on a Friday night, the Friday rock show, and Top of the Pops.
0: Yes.
1: That was it.
0: And of course, now you've got so many different radio stations that play various things.
1: Yeah.
0: I mean, like us, we play loads. But, I just think that the attention span of the modern generation has severely declined on stuff like that because they've got so much to choose from. You know, they don't have to go out to a record shop and buy the record to then listen to the record. You know, you can listen to it online and then go and buy the record, hopefully. As I'm, you know, I will always listen to an album on various streaming services first, now. But then if I really like it, I'll go and spend my money on the album. Or if it's a band that I really, really like, I'll pre-order the album no matter what it'll sound like. I mean, it might be crap, but you never know.
1: Well, it's like I listened to the new Steve Hackett, Steve Hogarth
0: yes.
1: album, The Roaring Waves. And what a fantastic instrumental album that is.
0: I still need to listen
1: and
0: to it.
1: I would love a hard copy of it.
0: Hint duly noted, since your birthday, like you say, is coming up.
1: Yes.
0: Right, anyway, enough yappering about bands and singles. Let's move on now to a band that released this song as their first single from their third album, In Utero. It released in 1993. It was written by the lead singer and lead guitarist, written about children with terminal cancer. The song is generally also believed to be about his relationship with his wife, Courtney Love. The single was not released in the US as they were concerned it would compete with album sales. However, it received considerable US airplay on the radio, reaching number one on the Billboard Modern Rock Tracks chart. This is one of my absolute favourite songs from this.

Nice little double bill of Deftones there for you. That was Diamond Eyes from the album Diamond Eyes. And before that, we heard Prayers / Triangles for Gordon, the opening track and lead single from the band's eighth studio album.

0: Manchester instead and said it was absolutely biblical. It was a great show. I know you weren't a fan of them live when you saw them.
1: When I saw them at Sonosphere, I wasn't impressed.
0: Yeah.
1: There was quite a few of the same vein.
0: Might have
1: just
0: had an off day.
1: Probably.
0: The only band that I've been really disappointed seeing live was a band that I used to really like, Arcane Roots, who've come back recently, actually. Gordon had got tickets for us to go and see them at the Think Tank in Newcastle. Mm-hmm. And we got there, you know, sat there, watched the support band. They were all right. I can't remember what they were called, but they weren't bad. And then Arcane Roots came on, and I think we got into the third song and went, nah, this is crap. Utter crap. So we left.
1: Yeah.
0: It's the first time I've ever walked out of a gig. Ooh. And hopefully the last, but the Arcane Roots new stuff sounding good, a lot better than the second album they tried to peddle, which was electronic nonsense. I mean, I like electronic music, but this album was just really
1: no
0: going from like a sort of heavier Biffy Clyro kind of sound to some weird ambient electronic nonsense.
1: Good.
0: Yeah, it was a big tonal shift. Now, you know, I have tried to listen to that album again, and I just can't get on board with it.
1: You.
0: There are some albums that are slow burners. Like Radiohead's Kid A, that was a really slow burner for me. Now I absolutely adore it. Same with Blur's last album. Can't remember the name of it.
1: And I had that with Low.
0: Oh, Bowie.
1: David Bowie.
0: Yes.
1: I wasn't sure about it when it first came out, but it grew on me.
0: See, I tend to think some of those albums tend to be the best albums. You know, ones that you like... Really? What the earth is this? And then you listen to it more and go, I love this. It's brilliant.
1: Yeah.
0: It's genius. But of course, you don't think that initially. You think, eh, what on earth? But yes, anyway, would you like to give us another one of your shapes?
1: Yes, well, now we're going to a lemniscate.
0: Bless you.
1: Thank you. And it looks like a figure eight curve and resembles the infinity symbol. Yes. The origins of the lemniscate can be traced back to the 5th century AD. It was found by Greek Neoplatonist philosopher Proclus, who called this shape a horse fetter, as it resembled two hooves joined together.
0: Okay. Never knew that. There you go. See, you learn something every day, ladies and gentlemen. And now, following that wonderful piece of knowledge, we're going to follow with a wonderful piece of music from your good self.
1: Yes, well, this is the final track in the 10th album from the former Beatle, 1982's Gone Troppo. And the track also features the legendary Deep Purple keyboardist, John Lord.
0: Ooh.
1: And this is George Harrison with Circles.

0: The absolutely fantastic Joni Mitchell there with The Circle Game. Originally composed by the artist in 1966, it was released on her third album from 1970, Ladies of the Canyon. And we have George to thank for that one.
1: Yes.
0: So thank you very much, sir. Right, I have some more brilliant names. We have Mark Breedlove.
1: Okay.
0: Who is a professor of neuroscience at Michigan State University, and he is known for his work into the study of sexual attraction and sexual behaviour.
1: Kelsey, please.
0: Breedlove, brilliant. His most influential work was in discovering that lesbians have a more masculine digit ratio than straight women, a finding that has been replicated in his and many other labs, which indicate that lesbians, on average, are exposed to more prenatal testosterone than straight women. So there you go.
1: Right, okay.
0: That's just, yeah, there you go. And, of course, we have Thomas Crapper.
1: Yes.
0: Who, of course, many will know, was a noted English plumber who made significant contributions towards the improvement of the flushing toilet. He held many toilet-related patents, including the floating ball cock. and founded the company Crapper & Co. He died in 1910. So there you go. And we also have Prince Octopus Dazani, who is an amateur boxer from Ghana who competed in the 2008 Olympics and the 2006 Commonwealth Games. Well, there you go. I just think Prince Octopus is a great name.
1: It's a fantastic name.
0: I've got one that I can't read. Argelico F Word.
1: Oh, dear.
0: Who is a Brazilian footballer, apparently.
1: Oh.
0: And he won the Rio Grande do Sul State League, the Brazilian Cup, the Brazilian Champions Cup, the CONMEBOL Cup, plus the Portuguese League Cup and Super Cup. And he represented Brazil internationally at the under-20 level, winning both the South American Championship and the Youth World Cup.
1: Well, there you go. Well,
0: there you go. Just a very unfortunate name.
1: Yes.
0: Yeah, I can't imagine when he gets into passport control, they go, really?
1: Yeah, probably.
0: right, we're going to move on now. Stop falling over. We're going to move on now to the next one for Mum. And this is from the artist's album Highway Companion, released in 2006. His third and final studio album, produced by his Travelling Wilburys bandmate Jeff Lynne. The song was released the year before as part of the soundtrack for the film Elizabethtown. This is Tom Petty with Square One.

0: James Yorkston with Empty in Soho Square there. And that song is taken from the 2021 tribute album The Wanderer, a tribute to Jackie Levin. And this Levin song was performed by this Scottish folk singer from King's Barnes Fife.
1: Yep.
0: Now, there you go, and that was for Mary. Never heard of him, but I like the sound of him. He's got a lovely voice.
1: He has got a good voice.
0: I might have to check out some of his own stuff. Are you, I'm guessing you're aware of him?
1: I've heard of him. I'd never listened to any of his stuff.
0: Ah, right. Well, I might, definitely might have to check that out. Still putting me on to new artists, Mary. Well done. I'm sure you will be for many years to come. Right, shall we have another one of your shapes?
1: Yes, well, now we're going over to the Vesica Piscis.
0: Okay.
1: It looks like a Venn diagram. Mm. And it's formed by intersecting two circles at the same radius, where the centre of each circle lies in the circumference of the other. And a great example of that is the MasterCard logo.
0: Really?
1: Two circles intersecting.
0: I'm just going to have to look this up because I can't remember what it looks like off the top of my head. Oh, yeah.
1: Yeah.
0: Well, there you go. Of course, the red... some people would say red and orange. I go orange and more orange.
1: Well, obviously red and orange.
0: The other one looks sort of burnt orange to me, but never mind.
1: Yep.
0: Let's not talk about colours. We're talking about shapes.
1: We are.
0: You've got another one.
1: And we have. We've got the Rouleau triangle.
0: Ooh.
1: And it's a curved triangle formed by the intersection of three circular discs. In other words, it looks just basically like a plectrum.
0: Oh, okay.
1: Yeah. So, and it's named after the 19th century German engineer Frank Rouleau, who was known for using the design in his work. You can find this shape in corporate logos and signage around the world. The National Trail System and United States Bicycle Route System both mark routes with Rouleau triangles on their signage.
0: So there you go. There you go. Right, we're now going to... You thought I could get away with just playing one song by this particular artist, but no!
1: You've got another one.
0: By Porcupine Tree. And this is a cut from their 2010 album, The Incident. This is Porcupine Tree with Circle of Manias.

0: And that was Jimmy Page and Robert Plant with Heart in Your Hand. It was the seventh track to appear on the only album by these Led Zeppelin legends, 1998's Walking into Clarksdale. And the album got as high as number 3 on the UK albums chart.
1: It did indeed. And a nice follow-up to Porcupine Tree there, I think.
0: Yes.
1: You're looking at me with great disdain there. You know I've got to have a couple of inappropriate pairings. It makes me laugh. It entertains me. If it doesn't entertain anyone else, it entertains me. And simple, I am the god things of this show.
0: Simple things.
1: I am the lord of Wednesday nights, 5 to 8 on Line Heart Radio 107.3 FM. And I shall remain as such.
0: Delusional much?
1: Well, maybe. This is my time. I decide what is right and wrong.
0: Oh, God.
1: Yes. Shall we have some more music?
0: Yes, quick.
1: Yeah, bear with me, listener, because I forgot to get something up that I wanted to say. Yeah, I know. Well, I tell you what, while I'm doing this, why didn't you give us a shape?
0: Right, well, we're going with an Enneagram, which is a 9-sided figure usually enclosed inside a circle. And if it looks familiar to you, you're probably a Slipknot fan.
1: Ah, yes.
0: Yes,
1: yes, that makes sense.
0: So,
1: there we go. Right, when this eventually loads, I will tell you about the next song we've got coming up for you. Do you like Huey Lewis and the News?
0: Oh, God, yes.
1: Their early work was a little too new wave for my taste. But when Sports came out in 83, I think they really came into their own, commercially and artistically. The whole album has a clear, crisp sound and a new sheen of consummate professionalism that really gives the songs a big boost. He's been compared to Elvis Costello, but I think Huey has a far more bitter, cynical sense of humour. In 87, Huey released this, 4, their most accomplished album, and I think their undisputed masterpiece is Hip to Be Square.

0: The unmistakable voice of Mr. Neil Diamond there with Wild at Heart. Released this year from his album with the same name, his 33rd studio album. The album came from the same sessions during which he and Rick Rubin recorded Home Before Dark, and Mum can hear echoes of it in this song.
1: Yep.
0: I've definitely warmed more to Neil Diamond over the years. When I was younger, I thought, yeah, he's all right.
1: Yeah, fair enough.
0: But then, as I've grown older, I've grown to appreciate him a little more. Yeah, he's just a bit good, isn't he?
1: Just a bit.
0: Just a bit. Right, I have another name for you.
1: Do tell.
0: Learned Hand.
1: Okay, where's he from?
0: Well, they were an influential United States judge and judicial philosopher. He served on the Southern District Court of New York and the United States Court of Appeal for the Second Circuit. And Hand has been reportedly quoted more often than any other lower court judge by legal scholars and by the Supreme Court of the United States. He was a strong supporter of civil rights, civil liberties and judicial restraint, an expert in statutory law, in patents, torts and antitrust, and his writings remain admired in the history of legal literature, and he died in 1961.
1: Was he?
0: There you go, that was Learned Hand.
1: Mm-hmm.
0: It's a ridiculous name. and we also have I'm a Hog.
1: Another American?
0: Yes, she's known as the First Lady of Texas. An American philanthropist, patron and collector of the arts, and one of the most respected women in Texas during the 20th century. She received an honorary doctorate in fine arts from Southwestern University and was a large contributor to Houston's Museum of Fine Arts. Very wealthy due to her family's oil business. Shocker, an American with an oil business. Hogg founded the Houston Child Guidance Center, which provides counseling for disturbed children and their families. She also established the Hogg Foundation for Mental Health at the University of Texas in Austin in 1940. She successfully ran for a seat on the Houston School Board in 1943, where she worked to remove gender and race as criteria for determining pay and established art education programs for black students. She never married and died in 1975.
1: Ah.
0: So that was I'm a Hog.
1: It's a
0: rather unfortunate name for somebody who I can imagine was rather liked.
1: Yes.
0: Yes, just a little bit. Right, we're going to move on now to the last one for George. And this is an absolutely great tune. Absolutely great track. It comes from the 1961 jazz album by this American pianist, 1961's Time Further Out, got to number 14 on the UK record retailer chart. This is Dave Brubeck with Unsquare Dance.

0: And that was Turning Circles by Judas Priest. And this track was the fourth track on the seventh album by the Brummie Metal Legends, 1981's Point of Entry. And the album only got to number 14 on the UK Albums Chart.
1: Absolutely criminal.
0: Scandalous.
1: Absolutely. Point of Entry, great album, but my favourite either Screaming for Vengeance or Painkiller.
0: And mine is Sad Wings of Destiny.
1: Yes,
0: or Stained Class.
1: Yes, both great albums. Mm-hmm. Well, I don't think Judas Priest have ever had a bad album.
0: Not to my knowledge.
1: I really love some of their more recent stuff as well.
0: I haven't really listened to much of their more recent stuff.
1: Oh, their last few albums have been absolutely phenomenal. Really, really good albums. And for a band that's been going as long as Judas Priest, it's nice to hear them come out with some still fantastic, really good music.
0: Yeah.
1: Oh, well, same with Iron Maiden. Although I think we're due a new Maiden album. It's been 4 years since Senjutsu.
0: It is.
1: On, lads.
0: Bruce is rumoured to be doing another solo album.
1: Ah, that might be why Maiden's not really, or alluded to anything at least.
0: Yeah.
1: Well, that could be quite interesting. I like Bruce's solo stuff. Anyway, have you got another shape for us?
0: I do. A nonagon.
1: Ah.
0: Also known as an enneagon. It's a nine-sided polygon.
1: It is.
0: All sides of a regular nonagon are of the same length, and the angles are at 140 degrees each. An irregular nonagon, however, does not have equal sides or angles.
1: No.
0: And this cool shape can be seen in various buildings all over the world. For example, the top of the US Steel Building in Pittsburgh is an irregular nonagon.
1: It can also be a regular nonagon, can also be found on the cover for King Gizzard and the Lizard Wizard's album, Nonagon Infinity.
0: All right.
1: Which takes its name because it's a nine-track album that you can play infinitely.
0: Yeah.
1: It will loop perfectly, and it does, because I've tried it, and it's fantastic. It's the album that got me into King Gizzard and the Lizard Wizard, mainly because I saw it in HMV one day, loved the band name so much, didn't even know what they sounded like, bought the album just for the band name.
0: Yeah.
1: And then fell in love with the album. It's nice when that happens.
0: It does.
1: It's the only time I've ever bought an album or bought any kind of media just based on a name.
0: Yeah.
1: Usually I have a bit more information going in, but I love the name so much. I didn't even Google them before I bought it. I just thought, I'm having that. I just love the name.
0: True.
1: Could be crap, but I don't care. The name's brilliant. It's a very prolific band.
0: Definitely, yes.
1: Because I think it was either 2017 or 2018 where they released five albums in 1 year.
0: I know.
1: Because I think we had Microtonal Flying Banana, which again is a great name. Sketches of Brunswick East, Fishing for Fishies, Gumboot Soup, and Murder of the Universe. All totally different albums.
0: Yeah.
1: I mean, Microtonal Flying Banana is a microtonal album, as you might guess. Mm-hmm. Sketches of Brunswick East is a jazz album. Fishing for Fishies is sort of like a psychedelic-y, folky album. Same with Gumboot Soup, actually. And then Murder of the Universe is a metal album.
0: Okay.
1: King Giz, who...
0: They don't like being pigeonholed.
1: No, not God, no. And they've since gone on to do electronic albums, thrash metal albums, like Infest the Rat's Nest, which is a great album. Yeah, they kind of just look at genre and go, yes.
0: I have to admit, I've never listened to them.
1: I think some of their stuff you'd quite enjoy, personally. They are such an odd band.
0: Yeah.
1: And I love them. Unfortunately, though, their music is no longer on the streaming service I use because they disagree with one of the founders of Spotify did.
0: Oh, that's a shame.
1: Well, he supports...
0: Because I think they've got a new album out fairly soon.
1: They do! And if I want to listen to it, I'll have to buy it.
0: Yeah.
1: But with King Giz, for me anyway, their discography can be a bit hit or miss.
0: Yeah.
1: Some of their stuff, some fans love... I don't, but yeah, fine.
0: Fair play.
1: They've still got some great albums.
0: They do.
1: I'm In Your Mind Fuzz is a fantastic album from before Nonagon Infinity.
0: I love that one.
1: I'm In Your Mind Fuzz. Yeah, they've got some great names. I mean, yep. I think their first album is called 12 Bar Bruise, which again,
0: brilliant.
1: And I believe That was a bluesy-inspired, sort of western-y kind of album, mm-hmm. I think. Even from their first few albums, they definitely didn't like to be pigeonholed. Right. Unfortunately, we don't have any King Gizzard and the Lizard Wizard for you today, but what we do have is Mum's next request, her penultimate. This is the band. This band's cover of the song by The Temptations. It can be found on the 8th album, Thank You, released in 1995. This is Duran Duran with Ball of Confusion.

0: wonderful piece of instrumental joy was Animals as Leaders with Crescent. We were talking about them last week, weren't we? And I said that we don't think they'd ever played any Animals as Leaders. So there you go. That was from their third album, The Joy of Motion, which was the album I was introduced to Animals as Leaders with. Thank you, George, for that one. Hmm. So I absolutely love the band. All their music is instrumental. They're a three-piece, sort of fronted by Tosin Abasi, who is a phenomenal guitar player, primarily plays eight-string guitars.
1: Oh.
0: And he is just an absolute madman on the guitar. God, he's 43! God, I didn't realise he was that. He doesn't look that old, Tosin. Jesus. Oh, well, there you go. Ooh, they had a recent album. Oh, it's 4 years old. Yes, I've heard that one. Anyway, never mind. Enough about Animals as Leaders. But great band. If you like the sound of that, go and check out their other stuff, because they've got, their self-titled album, Weightless, Joy of Motion, Madness of Many. They're just a good band. Just really good. Really interesting music, which sort of combines prog metal with gent, jazz, and metalcore. Okay. They're a really, really interesting band.
1: I might look into them.
0: Yes, please do. Because, like I say, I absolutely love them. And they're also quite good friends with the lads out of Periphery, who you may have heard of. Periphery, another prog metal band.
1: I don't think I've heard of them.
0: On that album, I believe it was... Yes, Misha Mansour of Periphery plays bass on that tune. So there you go. Just a nice bit of information there for you. Right, shall we have another fantastically named person?
1: Yes.
0: Chuck Long. And he was the head football coach at San Diego State University.
1: Ah.
0: He played quarterback in college at the University of Iowa and professionally with the Detroit Lions and the Los Angeles Rams. And he's an inductee into the College Football Hall of Fame.
1: Oh, there you go.
0: Great name for a football player, Chuck Long. I love that. We have Chris Moneymaker, who was an American poker player. he's one of the most successful poker players, with total live tournament winnings of over $2.8 million.
1: Wow.
0: So, moneymaker by nature.
1: Definitely.
0: We also have, this is a long one, Richard Plantagenet Campbell Temple Nugent Bridges Chandos Grenville. And apparently he was a British statesman and close friend of Benjamin Disraeli.
1: Okay.
0: His name arose through successive generations of people with double-barreled surnames, adding instead of compromising. And we have Wolfgang Wolf, who was a German football coach who once managed Wolfsburg.
1: Well, there you go.
0: That's brilliant. I love that.
1: I love it.
0: Right, we're going to move on now to Mudden's Last Request. It's a very short one, this one, but it's absolutely fantastic. This great classic was released way back before she was even born in 1957. The song was left off his self-titled debut studio LP, released in 1958, but does appear on later compilations, albums, and other LPs released. This is, of course, the great Jerry Lee Lewis, Great Balls of

0: Incubus there with their 23rd year reimagining of Circles from their album Morning View.
1: Okay.
0: I love that version. It's the sort of halftime bridge that they go into that wasn't in the original that I just really feel adds to that song. And the guitar sound that Mike Einzinger got on that re-recording was just lovely. Beautiful sound. Yes, that was Incubus. I love a bit of Incubus. Very underrated band, I think, in the grand scheme of alternative rock. Because they have some great tunes. I mean, Morning View is just a brilliant album. But again, they haven't really done anything studio-wise in a little while. I think the last stuff was a couple of EPs they released about 5 or 6 years ago. Something like that.
1: Maybe a bit that long.
0: Yeah, their last album will turn 10 years old next year.
1: Yep.
0: So, Incubus is 8, so hopefully we can have Incubus is 9 soon. Please. I want it. I want to hear what it is. I want to do... well, hopefully they're doing something. I don't know.
1: Maybe. You can but hope.
0: Yes, so much music to look forward to. So much. Yeah, it's going to be very hard for me to pick the best of 2026 show musically.
1: Yes.
0: I might have to do it as a two-parter. Because there's loads.
1: Well, I suspect I'm going to be adding an awful lot more before the year's out.
0: Oh, I certainly will, because there's still some brilliant albums yet to come out later this year. Royal Blood's new album, Nothing But Thieves, Stephen Wilson, others.
1: Temperance Movement.
0: Temperance Movement, yes. There's just loads of brilliant music coming out. And loads of brilliant gigs that I've got booked now. Unfortunately, I missed out on Nothing But Thieves tickets. They're all sold out.
1: No, that's a shame.
0: Well, I've got notifications for Twickets, so that I think the closest they're playing is either Glasgow or Manchester.
1: Yeah.
0: But I would really like to see them, because I've not seen them at a headline show. The only time I've seen them was when they opened for Twin Atlantic back in 2014?
1: Yeah.
0: I think. God, I can't remember. But yeah, when nobody knew who they were. Very much up-and-coming band that gave people in the queue a QR code to download their first EP for free. Which has my favourite version of their song, Itch. The reworked version they did on their album, I didn't think was quite as good as the original.
1: Yeah, well.
0: And I will tell them that if I ever meet them again. So there you go. Right. Shall we go into your last request?
1: We shall. And this song comes from the phenomenal 7th album by these Scottish icons, 1991's The Big Wheel.
0: Great album.
1: And although the song was never released as a single...
0: Really?
1: Yeah. The band played it on Top of the Pops on September the 6th, 1991. And the album got to number 4 on the UK Albums Chart. And this is Runrig with Heart Hammer.

0: And that was Legends of Shoegaze, Slow Dive with Star Roving, taken from their 2016 self-titled album, which I absolutely love. Many people that know me will know I love a bit of shoegazy music.
1: You do.
0: Especially My Bloody Valentine. Again, another band. Only got two albums. One from the 90s, one from 2009. Yeah. They played shows recently. Come on, get back in the studio. Although I know that Loveless, their first official album, almost bankrupted their record label.
1: Oops.
0: Well, Kevin Shields, the lead singer and guitarist and main songwriter, is such a perfectionist. He took so long in the studio that they had to delay the album quite a few times.
1: Oh, dear.
0: Yeah, and of course his perfectionism led to a lot more studio costs and all everything like that. It was a very expensive album to make. But paid off because it's regarded as one of the best, if not the best, shoegaze album ever. The one thing I do like, though, is My Bloody Valentine has a reputation for being one of the loudest live bands ever. In fact, clips from their recent tour or recent couple of shows, people have tried to record the audio from the show and all you hear is because it just overloads any phone microphone or anything. It's,
1: oh dear.
0: It's that loud, which I personally love. Would probably have to take ear protection though. Maybe should have done for Creedence because they're still a bit
1: we deaf. Never had anything like that when we saw Motorhead on the Ace of Spades tour.
0: No, you were dumping your head in the sound bins, weren't you?
1: Not for that one.
0: Oh, no.
1: No.
0: That was it. Wasn't it that one that some people had to be escorted out because their ears started bleeding?
1: Yes.
0: Yeah.
1: That was at the Glasgow Apollo.
0: Yeah, that'll do it. Well, you expect that from Motorhead.
1: That was when they had Billy Squire. The support act and we booed him off the stage.
0: Yes, rather unfairly, I would say. Although I would say Billy Squire is an interesting choice for a Motorhead support.
1: Well, yeah, but we didn't rate him.
0: Well, yeah, because it's fairly different music. Billy Squire, Motorhead, not two names you put
1: soft rock
0: by side.
1: Compared to heavy metal.
0: Well, yeah. So God knows who booked him on that tour, but...
1: God only knows.
0: I bet Billy's management said, never again...
1: Oh, he swore never to come back to Scotland.
0: Yeah, well, you kind of can't blame him.
1: I can't understand why.
0: No, because you were so receptive of him,
1: weren't you? You were so angelic.
0: You evil, evil people. Right, we are unfortunately coming towards the end of the show, I'm afraid.
1: Yeah.
0: I know. It's very sad. But next up, of course, Online Hot Radio from 8 till 11 tonight, an extended three-hour show. Chris is back with his influences show, Cowboys, Troubadours and Jilted Lovers. And he's covering a range of music from reggae, funk, avant-garde, jazz and all that kind of good stuff. So please stick around for Chris for his extended three-hour show tonight. I shall, of course, be back next week with something and or other. But in the meantime, I'm going to leave you with a B-side from Feeder's Comfort in Sound era that was re-released, of course, on their anniversary edition of the album and remastered, and it's a brilliant song. God knows why it didn't make it onto the album. I'll never know. In fact, a lot of the B-sides on that album, I don't know why they didn't make it onto the album because they're all brilliant. Not that I'm a massive Feeder fan or anything. So, this is Feeder with Circles. Thank you very much, Dad, for joining me.
1: Thanks for having me on again.
0: Thank you for those of you at home for listening. Like I said, I shall be back next week with something and or other. Chris is up next, so please stick around for the next 3 hours. And I will leave you with Feeder Circles. Goodbye.
1: Cheerio.

And a very good evening to you. This is Chris on Lion Art Radio on 107.3 FM, DAB online and on your smart thingamabob. This is Influences. I am on to 11 o'clock tonight, and that'll be it from me for quite a while because, for all sorts of reasons. But anyway, there it is. Three tracks there. I rarely play three tracks back to back and rarely play three tracks within 5 minutes. The first one was Dwayne Eddy and a shortened version of The Trembler, which comes from the soundtrack of Natural Born Killers, which I've never seen. Tried to, but a fight broke out and we left. Followed by Chuck Berry, The Promised Land from, I think it was 1964, and followed by the wonderful Johnny Burnett and his trio, The Train Kept Rolling. And that actually was released in 1956. That was before Elvis, pre-Elvis. So Johnny Burnett was pre-Elvis. Think about it. That's big stuff. I think those songs talk about America. They talk about the time zones in America and traveling to different places and being here and going there and changing your watch and all that kind of stuff. And as far as I can figure out, there are either four or six time zones in America. I was looking at it earlier on and it was very confusing. I think Wikipedia had it down as seven. I counted four and then a map showed six. So I'm a little bit confused. If anybody knows any better, please tell me. One person who knew a little bit about his time zone was Don Drummond, because this is called Eastern Standard Time.

first track was Don Drummond and Eastern Standard Time, followed by Jackie Mitto and Black Organ. And the Eastern Standard Time, Don Drummond was a trombone player, and he came to a very sad end, actually. But I think I've said this before, the trombone in the Caribbean is seen as the cello, if you see what I mean, the cello of the Caribbean, because they emote so much emotion through it, and it's a wonderful instrument in the right hands. In the wrong hands, bit of a disaster. I wouldn't go near it, but there you are. And Jackie Mitto, a keyboard player who emigrated to America and even got a bigger career when he went to America, and that's from an album called, referring to his notes, King of the Organ King of Studio One. Studio One being a studio, Coxon Studio in Kingston, Jamaica. Where's my manners? Thank you to Alex and his guest there for the show. I heard the tail end of it. Thank you for that, and the plug for the show tonight. As always, a good listen. Alex will be back on next week. I won't be back because I don't do pre-records. I only do live radio. That may change. I don't know. But I haven't got the technology and I don't really have the will, to be honest. I like the tension of this right now, because there's a lot of things to do. There's buttons to press and all sorts of things, and you can stop talking. I don't like to be edited. So there you go. If you like it, you do. If you don't, you don't. Moving on. I've been listening to a lot of South African music in the last 2 or 3 weeks. It was mainly spurred on by the fact that I think I played that. Well, I know I played some music by the Kent Moped Orchestra, who hailed from Newcastle, and it was the music of a man called Keith Morris, who sadly is no longer with us. And I've been in contact with someone, and I came in tonight, and there's a large parcel of stuff for me, a lot of cassettes, CDs, DVDs, the whole lot relating to Keith Morris and the band, and I was very touched, very, very grateful for that, and I need to find a cassette player, though, folks. So if anybody in the Alnwick area has got a decent, functional, high-end sort of cassette deck, Nakamichi would be lovely, actually, if you have one, that you don't use and it's for sale, please get in contact with me. I'm in the studio live. I do need a cassette deck because there's quite a few cassettes in this, and I don't have a deck. Well, I think I have a deck, but it's not functional. And so if anybody has a cassette deck they want to sell, please get in touch with me. I'd really appreciate it. Anyway, back to the plot. Because of that, I started listening to some of the stuff I've had in my record collection for years, and I thought I need to really upgrade or update some of the stuff I've got, and I found a record label in London called Matsuli. Matsuli is a small organisation, and I actually got to speak to the guy who runs the whole kit and caboodle, who has spent a lot of time in South Africa, and I bought a whole chunk of albums, vinyl albums from him, which contained all the downloads, and the downloads is another album's worth of stuff on top of the album itself. The quality of the records are absolutely outstanding. The pressings are beautiful, and the presentation in terms of sleeve notes, pictures, anything you want to know, it's in this. This is, if you want to know how to put a record out, and I've put a few out, this is how to do it. You can still learn lessons out there, folks. So I'm going to start off. There was an album called, I actually named the show after it tonight, and I'm so clever I've forgotten what it is, Cowboys, Troubadours and Jilted Lovers, which is a collection of blues songs from South Africa during the apartheid era. And these are mainly songs written, they're anti-apartheid songs. I don't speak the language, so I don't understand. They're going to play two. One's by Alman Minella called Amposia. And the other is by the Baka Boys. I'm not even going to attempt to pronounce how you say that. But trust me, it's good. Alman Minella.

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0: olaiti man keep quiet man forever man I'm fed up man.
2: The album is actually called Zulu Guitar Blues, and with a subtext of cowboys, troubadours and jilted lovers. And it's on the Matsuli label. There's about like 14 tracks, but you get about 28 tracks. If you buy the album and then use the download thingy, you get an awful lot of tracks. And it's actually quite magnificent, and you'll hear more of that later on. See, I could play popular stuff, but I just choose not to. That's the way I am. So you got 3 hours of it, folks. Dig in. It could be really good. Gillian Welsh.

Total genius, absolute genius. Elvis Presley with Paralyzed from the late 50s, and a magnificent track it is too. And preceding that was Gillian Welch and Elvis Presley Blues from an album called Time the Revelator, which I bought in Noe Valley in California on a whim because I just liked the cover, and a great buy it turned out to be as well. In fact, I'm going to play the next track, actually, for all the people in RNLI, the Royal National Lifeboat Institute. They've had a bit of stick recently from idiots. And I was in one of their shops in Amble today, in fact, and I was speaking to the lady there, and we're talking about music and this and that. It was one of the smallest shops I've ever been in. It's very unusual, but wonderfully friendly and all of that. And one of her favourite singers is Aretha Franklin. This is for everybody in the RNLI.

Aretha Franklin with Heavenly Father. And that's from an album of rare and unreleased recordings from the Golden Reign of the Queen of Soul, a double CD set, and every home should have a copy, in my view. I should have mentioned earlier on, actually, that a new pair of headphones seem to have landed in the studio tonight, and I wish I'd have had these from day one. Absolutely magnificent things, they really are. I want to stay all night, they're really great. Far, far better than the previous lot, so whatever's happened, I don't know, but I'm eternally grateful to our senior technician for implementing in said headphones. And yes, that was for the RNLI, and especially the people at ambulance sea houses and the people who go out on the boats and volunteer and do a day's work as well. People who work on the shore, and the people who work in a shop. God bless them. Absolutely fantastic work they do. And they don't deserve the stick they've been getting from anybody, no matter how cowardly they are. Right, enough of the political stuff. Let's go back to South Africa. There was no politics there, I can assure you. And back in 2020, there was a chap called Chris Schneider, yes. And he converted to Islam, and he changed his name to Ibrahim Kahil Shihab and formed a quintet. And he made an absolutely fantastic record. I'm going to play one track of it now called You Don't Know What Love Is. And this is beautiful. It's absolutely gorgeous. Just check this out.

The Abraham Cahil Shabab Quintet. And that was released, the album's called Spring, and that was released on Matsuli in 2020. And it's quite magnificent, it's all a bit like that. I'm going to play another track later on, and some other South African stuff. It's been quite a South African fortnight in my household. This is Lionheart Radio this is Lionheart Radio on 107.3 FM DAB online and on your smart speaker. Should you feel encouraged to send a message, please do. You know how to do it. Go on the website and hit contact us. I'd be delighted to hear from you. If not, keep on listening and just enjoy the show. One of the albums of the year, and there are three in my book now for the album of the year. One is the one I'm going to play now, is the Dorothy Column Renaissance. It's absolutely magnificent, a really good return to form from then. And I'll be playing a track from the other two as well later on. But this is quite an exceptional thing. If you're learning about the Dorothy Column, mainly headed up by a guy called Vinnie Jones was a footballer, a bit of a thug, and an actor, and quite a good actor too as well. How do I confuse Vinnie Riley, who's a delicate, slim guy, with Vinnie Jones? There you go. It's age, mate. It's age.

That's Dibner Scahill with Come Break My Heart Again, produced by Richard Riley, and a wonderful track it is too. And preceding that was the Dorothy Column from their album Renaissance, which only just come out actually. And that track was called, says he, referring to his notes, Time Present and Time Past. And if you like that, the whole album is a bit like that. It's beautiful. I will play another track for the end of the show because we've got another 2 hours to go yet, so still there. Manchester United are leading 2-0 for anybody that's interested in that sort of thing. I certainly am. And I was going to say something really profound there, but it's gone completely. But never mind, it doesn't really matter that much. Yes, moving on. I learnt last week that the great Ilian Piper, Paddy Keenan, passed away. Now, for those that don't know, Paddy Keenan founded a band called the Bothy Band way back in the mid-70s, and the Bothy Band sort of rode in the slipstream of Planxty for a while. And in fact, Donald Looney from Planxty actually joined them, and they were a big thing. And he was 77, I think he was, when he died. At a big funeral, anyway, and lots of musicians round his grave playing. It looked a very good send-off to me. And from the first album, a few tunes here, The Kesh Jig and Give Us a Drink.

That's a Bothy band, obviously live, and I didn't realise it was live actually, but there you go. And still live. Give Us a Drink, that's the name of the track. The Kesh Jig and Give Us a Drink. And play that for me, Auntie Anna. Has a birthday either today or tomorrow, I'm not quite sure. She's down in Wimbledon. And my cousin Catherine, so God bless you both, and a very happy birthday to you, Anna. Moving on, going back to South Africa again, and this is another album that came as part of the batch that I bought, and this is a guy who's actually quite well known. He's quite well known because he writes a lot of music for films and things on Netflix. So I don't have Netflix, so I miss all that stuff that he's got on there. But I'm sure if you have a set account, you might recognise some of the music. On the other hand, you may not. It's the Kyle Shepherd Trio. This is called Liberation Movements.

Kyle Shepherd Trio with Liberation Movements from the album called The Kyle Shepherd Trio, which was released on Matsuli in 2022 and well worth checking out. I haven't heard any of his Netflix or film score stuff, and perhaps I will check it out. It's quite straightforward stuff. I quite like that piano-based jazz. It's very, very good indeed. Time to get a bit different.

Neil Young and Crazy Horse from the album Everybody Knows This Is Nowhere. It was a title track, and that came out in 1969. It's hard to believe. I shan't tell you how old I was when that came out, but still one of his best albums, actually. That and On the Beach does it for me. The rest of them, pretty good, but that is a phenomenal album, and who knows, might even get another track in later on. You never know. I'm going to play another bit of Neil Young later on, not from that album, from probably his third best album. Says he who knows it all. As you probably know, you should know by now, the station will come off air come off live next week. I think it's the 23rd, because we're moving to new premises around the corner, and it's quite a big thing to move a radio station, believe you me. So there's a lot to do, and we have to kit out the new building. There's a lot of expense and all the usual stuff that goes with it, and we have to move aerials, and it's a big operation to do. Won't go into the reason why, but it's long and convoluted, as you can well imagine. To that end, there is a fundraising karaoke night this coming Saturday in the Fleece, here in the centre of town. The landlord there, Bobby Thompson, has very, very kindly offered to put on a Lionheart Radio takeover for the night, where we take over the pub. Sounds frightening. And some of our esteemed presenters will be there DJing on the karaoke scene set. That's not the right description at all, but playing tunes and introducing people who are going to sing and all that. I always admire people who sing at karaoke. I can't do it. I can't sing at all. But I admire people who give it a go. And so if you are knocking about on Saturday night and you want to meet some of the people from the station, there'll be a raffle. You can't beat a good raffle on a Saturday night, and no doubt a collection, which we need the funds. All the funds, folks, will go towards relocation and kitting out, and every penny will be spent in a wise and proper way, and accounted for too, I should imagine. So that's Saturday night. If you can get yourself down there, we'd love to see you. And I've forgotten what I'm going to play next. So where are we? Quarter past nine. Oh yes, Bob Dylan. Go back to the plot, Chris. Why don't you go back to the plot?

Bob Dylan from Blonde on Blonde, Sooner or Later One of Us Must Know. It's one of my favourite tracks by Dylan, and I have many, many, many favourite tracks by Dylan. He's one of the artists that I've got most of his most records by. Some are awful, some are magnificent, and some are better than most. So, the other person I listened to quite a lot recently, and I stopped listening to him for about 10 years, and was Van Morrison. Don't know why, just stopped listening to him, and I started listening to him again, and I thought, wow, why have I done this? So, this is a track from an album called Poetic Champions Compose, and I think it's one of his finest albums. This is called Celtic Excavation.

Not only a great singer, but a pretty mean alto sax player as well. That's Van Morrison from Poetic Champions Compose, which came out, says he, looking at it, I've forgotten, 1980-something. Not his best photograph on the front sleeve either, I have to say. He could have done better than that, I think. I'm currently reading, again, I've read it about 30 years ago, Billie Holiday's autobiography, Lady Sings the Blues, because I'm part of a book club here in sunny Alnwick, and we meet at the end of the month, and that's the book for this month. And I thought, well, I've read it

It's interesting in a way. The Count Basie band, according to Billie Holiday, they rehearsed not a lot. They never had any sheet music, and they just nodded it along, and all the band members remembered every single tune, but they rarely used sheet music. They just knocked it out. They just seemed to know what they wanted to play. Quite incredible. So that was Count Basie with Tony Bennett and Sweet Chicago. And that's the end of the quiet period. Here's The Fall.

The Mad Professor and Jai Shaka with Chanting Down the Wicked from Commandments of Dub, I think. Volume 7, preceded by King Tubby. And Man United have now been beaten 3-2 at home. So there you go. I shouldn't have said anything at all, but share the pain, share the pain. Lord Beginner, Sons and Daughters of Africa.

One of the greatest pleasures I've had in the last 12, 13 months on this radio station is playing Mento. And I'm indebted to Jonathan in particular at the station for finding a whole bunch of stuff for me, stuff that I've found, stuff that he's found. And we've got quite a comprehensive library of Mento. And Mento, as you will obviously know, preceded ska. It came in the late 50s. It came from people who were predominantly jazz musicians, country singers. And Mento, in a way, is like the blues of Jamaica. And it's a music that I've got seriously into in a big way. So much so that a pal of mine in Staffordshire this morning, we were having a chat about something else electronically, as he sees me as sort of the person to guide him in Mento, which I thought was rather nice. And I know that a few months ago I did a two-hour show on Mento and it went down rather well. So I'm going to play probably the most famous Mento track. And I know I played it the other week, but I do love this. This is Harold Richardson and the Ticklers with Healing in the Barnyard.

recorded in about 1955-56. That's Chin's Calypso Quintet with a very wonderful, I'm going to read this carefully, Alareth Bedassi on vocals, and a unique vocal style he had. I'm sure you'll agree. I need to stretch my legs, folks. I'm going to play a track that's about 5 minutes long. And I played this a few weeks ago, and it spurred me on to listen to more South African music. And it's as a result, I've got this pile of stuff in the post here I shall take home tonight and play. And I would put another plea out yet again. If you do have a cassette deck that you would like to move on, please contact me. You can contact the studio, usual thing. Or ring the studio for that matter. So in the Alnwick area, if you've got a cassette deck that you want to get rid of that works, I'd be more than interested, because I've got a few that I need to play, and mine sadly broken. So this is the Kent Morris Orchestra. No, it's not. It's the Kent Moped. I'm getting tired. The Kent Moped Orchestra with Salt.

Kent Moped Orchestra with Salt, and that will be the Kent Moped Orchestra, and the work and music of Keith Morris will be the subject of a special show at some stage that'll involve an interview as well. And I'm very humbled by the amount of stuff that's arrived in the post tonight, so I shall get on to that as and when, but there you go. Thank you. Neil Young, I think, might be a good idea at this stage.

0: One of the highlights of my musical life was seeing Nusrat Fateh Ali Khan and Party live in a big tent on the beach at Morecambe. It was one of the very early WOMAD concerts before they moved to somewhere in Wiltshire. And it was astonishing. And I got to nod to him in a restaurant before the gig as well, which it was quite something. He was a magnificent presence, sadly no longer with us, and that was two tracks by him. First one was him and Peter Gabriel's thing called Taboo, which came from the Natural Born Killers soundtrack, and that was called Terrabina or Nothing Without You, which came out, there's about 10 different versions of that actually, there's all sorts of remixes, but it was on an album called Must Must, which means love, love, on Peter Gabriel's WOMAD album, label I should say. Anyway, I was talking about albums of the year earlier on, and in my top three is another, is not another album. In the top three is an album by Frankie Archer, who I believe comes from somewhere in the northeast, somewhere, I'm not quite sure where, somebody said Durham, I'm not sure, it doesn't really matter. It's called The Dance of Death. It's quite something. It's traditional folk songs with electronics and beats and all that kind of thing. And we're going to see her at the end of the month in the Glasshouse. It's a big gig for us, so we're going to see that. And it's quite extraordinary. This is called, what is it called? This is called The Outlandish Night.
1: A charming man came from the north.

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Don't even try. This time you'll get away with it. Next time you'll die. I'm coming for you. Nowhere to hide. Take it as a warning.

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Don't even try. This time you'll get away with it. Next time you'll die. I'm coming for you. Nowhere to hide. Take it as a warning.

Frankie Archer with The Outlandish Night, taken from the album The Dance of Death, which came out earlier this year, I think it was March or April, on the wonderfully named Purr of the Bear record label. What's wrong with a label called Purr of the Bear? Quite magnificent. Where else are you going to hear it but on Lionheart Radio, which is on 107.3 FM DAB online and on your smart speaker. This is going to be my last show. I'm not going to get emotional and put on you folks. This is going to be my last show, probably this year. I've really enjoyed myself on here. It's been really, really good. I'm indebted to the people who have helped me along and trained me on the equipment, even though I keep screwing it up, and given me the confidence to do it. I've something I've always wanted to do for most of my life, and to have that ambition fulfilled has been absolutely marvellous. I will be back. I may be back. I don't know. People are asking me to do these home recording, what do you call it, phone them in things, pre-records, that's the thing. But I don't know. We'll see how it goes anyway. But failing that, I shall be back as and when the studio is up and running. But this is my last thing. So that's the last I'm going to say. And it's been great having you listening, and as I carry on and finish the show. So the next album, which is the other one, top three. This is probably the best album of the year, I think. It's got to be for me. It's Hannah Peel and BB Wang, and it's got Dance in the title as well. It's called Endless Dance. Excuse me. And Hannah Peel is probably very well known. She's a BBC Radio 3 presenter, nighttime presenter. She's probably on now. But stay on here, because it's far better on here. And BB Wang is a Chinese percussionist who's played with the BBC orchestra and many other orchestras as well. And they collaborated on an album which came out earlier this year, as I say, called Endless Dance. And I think it's just mind-blowingly good. And I got a... I felt very hip. I got a dinked copy, folks. I got a dinked copy. You know what a dinked copy is? It's a copy they released to record shop only, just to record shops. And the good people down at Reflex Records in Newcastle saved me a dinked copy, which is on orange vinyl. And it's got an art poster. Oh, it's fantastic. I feel 21 again. This is Feed the Fireflies.

Hannah Peel and B.B. Wang with Feed the Fireflies from the album called Endless Dance, which came out earlier this year. And we're going to see them in the Glasshouse as well, back end of October. Looking forward to that enormously. Not quite sure whether it's a big number one or number two. Probably is number two, I would imagine, but I'm looking forward to it. Still tickets available, as far as I know, folks. I don't do requests. It's beneath me, really. I don't bother with things like that. This is a serious music show, but when the powers that be ask you to play something, you've got to do it. So this is for Sally.

That's Terence Van Zandt with Tecumseh Valley, which he wrote. That's an early version of it. There are better versions, actually, of that by him, but anyway, that's the only one we've got here at the moment. That's for Sally. And I was going to say something profound, I'm getting it. But yes, it dawned on me a few minutes ago that this is a three-hour show tonight, and this is the first time I've done a three-hour show, and I quite like it, and I think I shall have a word with the powers that be that if they will have me back, then I think I might go for a permanent three-hour thing. It's you can spread yourself, if you know what I mean. Now, sometimes I've left a show after 2 hours, and I'm driving home thinking, I should have played this, and I should have played that, and I should have played this, and felt a little bit frustrated. But tonight, I'm sure that by the time I 11 o'clock comes, I shall be replete, as they say, and a glass of red wine waiting for me when I get home, so that'll be nice. And I'm going to play a track from the Dravity Column again, because it is such a great album, and it just needs to be played and played and played. And I see they're going to be gigging as well, which is good. There's another Manchester band gigging. I wouldn't go anywhere near that lot. But the Dravity Column are gigging without Vinnie Riley, which should be very interesting. I don't know who's going to do the guitar parts, but hey, it's not for me.

The Dramiti column there with Your Shadow at Morning from the magnificent album Renaissance, which I strongly recommend to everybody. It's an absolutely magnificent record. Every single track is as good as that one. So there. I'm going to get self-indulgent for the last 20 minutes, folks, so you'll bear with me, I'm sure. here we go.

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1: 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At the first flat yole in Europe, Jock's

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And fair play to Daniel O'Donnell after getting an MBA. Fair play to Daniel O'Donnell after getting an MBA. Fair play to Daniel O'Donnell after getting an MBA. Oh, there's nothing for Declan, no for Jimmy or for me. Hey, la doodle, la doodle, dumba doodle, dumba doodle, dumba doodle, dumba doodle, dumba doodle, dumba doodle, dumba doodle, dumba doodle, dumba doodle, dumba doodle, dumba doodle, dumba doodle, dumba 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

0: Me and the two boys up in Norris and Oaks are on. The day they were giving out the MBEs and the OBEs, we was the cabaret. There were all the super paddies and brighties and Michaels and Marys were waiting for the Chinook to come in from Aldershot. Oh, here she comes, Dick. Vigetta. And Prince Charles at the wheel. Charlie. See if you can land her on the hedge. Perfect landing. But down the ladder he came with his little bag of MBEs, little bag of OBEs, and they're all waiting there to do some serious brown nosing. Gloria Honeyfortin, Gay Bourne, Sir Anthony AJF O'Reilly, and I was nearly going to say Dennis O'Brien, but you can't mention him. And she appeared at the, top of the ladder. Oh, bit of cheers, will you look at her. Here she comes. What's her name?
1: Camilla.
0: Deccan never forgets Camilla. It all goes back to the Glastonbury, 1978, the acoustic tent. Decky and Camilla and me and Jimmy. 14 flagons of cider. One thing led to another and Decky says, I think we better get out of here quick. I don't like the way them MI6 fellas is looking over here. So we backed the highest into the stage and we loaded the gear into the back pronto and out to Chapel Lizard Gate. And where we go? And we go as far as Neas. And then we went to Kildare, down into Monster Evan and on into Port Leash. Will we go left or right here? I think we'll go straight on through Ross Gray and in through Neen. And sure, I think we'll go to Whole Hog now. We'll go down to Limerick. Oh, oh, oh, oh. And we went. We got there and we went. He is right.

0: go to work. Where you didn't where you came from like the rest of us. Give it a dig in a hole, dig in a hole, dig in a hole. It'll be out of loop, somebody.
1: A wonderful Christy Moore there with two tracks. And, yeah, funny stuff indeed. From a live album, Live at the Point in 2006, as I remember. And very good it is, too. And, well, we've got about 12 minutes left, something like that. So, Shane McGowan passed away a couple of years ago, and we've got to play a Shane McGowan song.

Pogues with Misty Morning, Albert Bridge, which I think came out on an EP as far as I remember. Well, I just realised that I knew about it, but I didn't realise it's still been put back a little bit. There's a double album coming out as a tribute called, it's a terrible title, I don't like this at all, 20th Century Paddy, The Songs of Shane McGowan. I'm not sure about the title, but never mind. There's all sorts of people on this, and I see there's a box set with three LPs, two CDs, and a 60-page book. Only £115. It's getting near Christmas, folks. I might have to treat myself to that one. It sounds like fun to me. There's some good stuff on it, anyway. That's that. So, somebody I've liked for years and years and years, and sadly she died earlier this year, was Dolores Keane. And she sang with a band called Didana, and this is Sweet Forget Me Not.

Dolores Keane with Dedannon and Sweet Forget Me Not. And yeah, it's time to say goodbye, folks. I'm going to miss this building. I'm going to miss this studio. I'm going to miss being here. It's been a joy. It really has. I've grown to really like this place. I was frightened at first at night time for some reason, because I'm the only person in the building apart from the alleged ghost Tom, who hasn't made an appearance, but I think he walked past me one night. It's a long story, but it was very odd. It's a few months back, and I told the people here and they didn't believe me. So there you go. That's the way it is. So yeah, I'll miss the building, miss the studio, but looking forward to the new one as well. So hopefully we'll meet again by the end of the year, hopefully, but I don't think it's going to be. I think it'll be more the new year. If I get round to doing pre-records, so be it, but I don't know yet. So time to part. I'll say goodnight. God bless. Thank you all for listening, and we'll meet again.

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That was a track from the 1990s here on Lionheart Radio 107.3 FM. 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